All right, you are tuned into Space 101.1 FM, KMGP, Magnuson Park. Coming up next, number 34 in the Space Mix, Mr. Spaceman by the Birds.

0: All right. Hey there, folks. My name is Megan, and I am joined by my friend Charles today, and we are going to take you through the 5 to 6 o'clock hour of the birthday blast-off, celebrating 9 years here at Space. Charles, how are you doing over there?
1: I'm doing all right. Thanks for having me in. Happy to be here. Always fun listening to tunes, spinning tunes, hanging out. So thanks you all out there for hanging out with us and listening to some music. I'm going to play you some good songs.
0: Absolutely. And we want to thank some of our recent donors. We've got Stephanie from Port Angeles. Thank you, Stephanie. And also to Amal and Chuck in there with a donation. Thank you guys so much for your support of Space and Community Radio. That's what it's all about, the music, discovery, connection, and it's why we all do it, and we really, really appreciate your support. And so my name is Megan, and I am the host of the Bargain Bin Vinyl Hour on Tuesday nights from 8 to 9, and in spirit of the Bargain Bin, we are all vinyl this hour as well. With the exception of our Space Jams. By the way, you just heard The Birds by with Mr. Spaceman at 34. We've got number 33 coming up later on the show, so stick around for that. But I'm going to kick things off with a kind of a spacey set. We're going to hear one from, Les Paul and Mary Ford doing How High the Moon. All right, here we go.

I've been asked to say a few words to Earth people about the stars. You see, I've been there. I came from the planet Vulcan. For centuries, you Earthlings have been starstruck. You've had your lucky star. You kiss when you see the first star at night. You have movie stars. And you wish upon a star. Have you considered the possibility that on a star, the star people wish upon an Earth? For example, Earthlight, Earthbright, First Earth I see tonight. Or, Twinkle, Twinkle, Little Earth, how I wonder what you're worth. Sounds strange? Well, on Cestus Omicron 3, the all-time hit song is Earth Dust. Also, people will sing, Catch a Falling Earth, and put it in your pocket. And might you not have difficulty accepting the idea of a national anthem called the Earth Spangled Banner? You see, it is, after all, a question of point of view. If I were an emotional creature, I would be shocked by your Earth concept of stars falling on Alabama. Really, I find that most illogical. Now, as to the matter of space sanitation, will you take a moment to consider all the littering and debris my planet has to contend with? Old nose cones, cameras, and even a corned beef sandwich, and those rocket fumes. On Vulcan, our leader's wife has started a Let's Keep Space Beautiful campaign. And now, I must hurry off to a galactic convention of what you Earth people might call those little green people. I leave you with the good advice my father gave me when I left my home planet Vulcan. Don't let the Earth get in your eyes.

All right, welcome back. If you're just tuning in, you are here for the first day of the birthday blast off for Space 101.1 FM.

0: Mr. Spock's Music from Outer Space. That song was Twinkle, Twinkle, Little Earth, and sounded pretty good. Right before that, Les Paul and Mary Ford kicking us off with How High the Moon. That was a big hit for them back in 1951. And I want a big shout out to all of you out there listening today. We have lots of ways for you to get involved and lots of ways for you to support community radio here. 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
1: Yeah, if you're listening, please call in, donate, because that's what helps give us the ability to come in here and, you know, play, you know, maybe some cool music that you don't hear all the time. Mm-hmm. And,
0: That's it. I mean, that's the ethos of community radio, including that that Leonard Nimoy track. That's one that I don't typically bring out on the Bargain Bin Vinyl Hour, but I love a weekend like this because we get to just go in all kinds of interesting directions. And the next one I've got for you guys is kind of in that ballpark too. So one of my favorite stories when I was growing up was Peter and the Wolf, and I found this record a while back, and it is just a who's who of interesting folks. Like Alvin Lee is on here. We've got Stefan Grappelli, Brian Eno, let's see, Bill Bruford, Phil Collins, Cozy Powell, Manfred Mann, to name a few. So if those names are giving you kind of a gist of what's about to happen here, I'm going to play just a few tracks from this album. So let me get this queued up. All right, here we go. Queued up and ready to go. Here we go. Here's one from a few tracks from kind of a prog rock Peter and the Wolf.
2: In red, with guns arrived. But the wolf was caught. They felt rather silly. A boy catching a wolf?

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0: All right, we are back, and you are tuned to the... I was about to say the Bargain Bin Vinyl Hour. Well, it sort of is. This is the Birthday Blast-Off Weekend, Day 1, here at Space 101.1 FM. My name is Megan, host of the Bargain Bin Vinyl Hour. I'm joined by my good friend Charles today. Charles, how's it going over there?
1: It's going fine and dandy. I'm happy to be here. 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
0: Absolutely. 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I know we can do it.
1: And yeah, we really appreciate all you out there because, you know, if you call in and donate, that gives us the resources to stay on the air and play, like, interesting music that you're not always going to hear on all the commercial radio stations. And we want to thank everybody who's called in and donated. Carl donated, and he says, "Thank you for bringing sonic greatness to the airwaves. I feel like I've found my home when I tuned into Space 101.1. And we are happy to provide listeners like Carl a sonic home. And we're going to keep the music rolling now. What have you got up coming up now?
0: Well, we're gonna change gears a little bit from that last Peter and the Wolf, funky Peter and the Wolf rendition. That album I enjoy very much. I hope you guys did too. We're going to shift gears to a little more country with this next one. This is another record that is in my collection, and when I saw it, I couldn't help but get it. You know, one of the things about the Bargain Bin Vinyl Hour is it really is what what you think it is. I really enjoy finding records out in the world, and in the dollar bins, there's so much great stuff out there. I love sticking around the 60s and 70s. That's the, you know, that's the era that has always been really close to my heart. Yours too.
1: Yeah, and I just want to say we got some really great record stores. I want to shout out Jive Time in Fremont.
0: Yep.
1: Daybreak Records also in Fremont is where I find a lot of the stuff that I listen to. And you know, just going to a record store and digging through the bargain bin, finding something special is really what it's all about.
0: Absolutely. And it's all about musical discovery. And that is something that we all really care about. All the DJs at Space 101 FM, we love finding this music and playing it for you all. And so this one that we're going to hear next, it is from an album, Country Moog, Switched on Nashville. And this was a album by a guy named Gil Trythall. And he was a musician out of Nashville, early electronic musician. We're going to hear the old track, Walking the Floor Over You. But this is going to be kind of Moog'd up. Are you ready for this?
1: Walking the floor over you.
0: Oh, yes. Oh, yes.
1: Oh, I'm ready.
0: All right. Walking the Floor Over You from Country Moog, Switched on Nashville. All right, here we go.

0: Okie doke. Birthday blast off, 9 years. And celebrating this momentum occasion, that was the Osborne Brothers. That was off of Picking Grass and Singing Country, El Ronda, one of my favorite tracks by the Osborne Brothers. And before that, let's see, from Country Moog, you heard Walking the Floor Over You, Guy Trithall. We're going deep into the bargain bin today for this celebrating the birthday of Space 101.1 FM. So glad you guys are tuning in out there. I hope everybody's doing well. Thank you to all of our donors, all of our listeners. Let's see. I especially want to thank, Eric, one of our listeners, says, a massive thanks to all that you do with your great music programming and wonderful DJs and their shows. The radio world is a vastly better place with Space on the Air waves. Keep it up. Thank you, Eric.
1: Well, I'm sitting over here and I've got some space facts for you out there.
0: Did you
1: all know that the Milky Way galaxy is approximately 13.6 billion years old? And did you know that rogue planets are free-floating exoplanets that are not tethered to any star? Wow, that's just how I feel a lot. you know, we also have our donor, Sarah, just wrote in simply says, we love Space 101.1. Mm-hmm. Tony, another donor, says, love the station, especially the Saturday Night Trilogy of Up the River, Jet Set, and Heads Up. Thank you for the great programming. And thank you for being out there and listening. And, you know, thanks to everybody who calls in and donates, because that allows us to, you know, keep giving you great programming like that, where you're not going to hear these songs everywhere else. It's no algorithm.
0: No.
1: It just comes from our weird, spacey little minds here.
0: Right. And it's never been a better time. If you've been thinking about making a donation to Space, this is a great time to do it. 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You can do a one-time gift, or monthly gifts are great, too. That's a good way to do a sustained gift over the course of the year. All your dollars count. Helps keep the lights on here. And we've got some cool incentives too. So we've got a new Space t-shirt. It's really nice. We've got a tote bag. We've got, near and dear to my heart, there's a vinyl record pad, you know, like a slip mat?
1: I guess
0: that's
1: what
0: they
1: call
0: it.
1: Yeah.
0: Yeah.
1: The little thingy that goes on top of your turntable that you put your records on. We got one of those for you.
0: We got one of those, and it's super sharp. So if you're out there and you're like, you've been looking to upgrade the one that you have, or you are in need of one, this is really the right time to do it, because there couldn't be a cooler slip mat out there.
1: All right.
0: Than representing Space 101.1 FM. Thanks so much, you guys. All right. I do want to make a shout out to what you're hearing in the background right now. This is Herbie Mann. And if you're if you've listened to my show before, I play Herbie Mann in the background of my show. And this is a separate album from one I usually play. But all things are possible anytime in space, but especially during the birthday blast off week. So love it. All right. We're going to move from country into something totally different, Charles. What do we got lined up? What do we got coming up?
1: Well, just because it's an old personal favorite of mine, I was going to play a little cover of The Rolling Stone by Dr. Hook and The Medicine Show.
0: Okay.
1: I think Dr. Hook very much represents the bargain bin vinyl hour, and really represents what this station is all about, which is just great music and fun. And so here's from 1973 by Dr. Hook and the Medicine Show, cover of The Rolling Stone.
0: Okay.
1: We're very human over here, so we're taking a, it's the last track on side B.
0: Inside. There it is. Okay.
1: Yep. Yeah, that's that. We are doing this in real time, ladies and gentlemen.
0: Live radio.
1: Yep.
0: Radio and real records here.
1: Yeah, real records. And Here we go.
0: All right. Here we go, Dr. Hook and the Medicine Show.
2: I don't believe it. 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Hey, Ray. Hey, Sugar. Tell them who we are.
3: Well, we're big rock singers. 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

0: All right, welcome back to the 5 to 6 hour here at the birthday blast off 9th birthday party for Space 101.1 FM. Charles, that was a cool set there. We heard a lot of German.
1: Yeah, that was, yeah. I don't know exactly where that came from. I just had selected Major Tom Coming Home by Peter Schelling from 1983, and the B-side is that song in German. It's so
0: amazing. That is a deep cut.
1: Right.
0: I mean, and that's a 45, too, so we snuck a 45 in today, folks.
1: Yeah, we always like to. You know, I do 45s and 78s all the time, if
0: nice.
1: I could.
0: Nice.
1: We led off that set with the cover of The Rolling Stone by Dr. Hook and The Medicine Show off of their 1972 album, Sloppy Seconds. And then the third song we did was by the artist Dee Dee King, a.k.a. Dee Dee Ramone from The Ramones. In 1989, he left The Ramones, quit his career as the bass player in the influential and legendary punk rock band from Forest Hills, Queens, and decided to pursue a career in hip-hop. And the entire album, Standing in the Spotlight, is amazing as far as I'm concerned. I highly recommend it. That song was called German Kid. He does his amazing MCing both in English and in German. So that's fun stuff. And did you know that the first manned spaceflight was by the Soviet cosmonaut Yuri Gagarin on April 12th, 1961?
0: I knew some of that. I couldn't have given you that date. But I am just blown away by just the absolute cool stuff that we're learning from these space facts. And I also want to say to all of you out there, thank you again for supporting us, not only this weekend, but throughout the year. And again, it's never been a better time to, let me put, there we go. It's never been a better time to donate. Help us reach our $250 goal. We are so close to doing that. We're almost at the top of the hour, so close. And you can do that by going over to space101fm.org to help us get there. Just a couple of you guys at $10 or $15 a month for a year. That'll get us there. Again, that's space101fm.org. John, a listener, says, tuned in recently and thought it was a great mix. Either way, thank you for being a station that plays absolute bangers. Thank you for your time in reading this. Thank you, John. And have a good one. All right. That's amazing. We got Dee Dee Ramone. We got Dee Dee King,
1: Dee Dee Ramone,
0: right?
1: Dee Dee King.
0: We spanned from Peter and the Wolf to Dee Dee King. I think that sums up what community radio is all about. And just as a reminder, before we get out of here, we are on number 33 of our space countdown. What do you think it's going to be? Any guesses?
1: Well, I kind of cheated. I looked at the list there. Do you want me to spoil it, or do we want to keep it a secret?
0: I'm going to spoil it right here, because I will say that this next band does make an appearance on the Bargain Bin Vinyl Hour from time to time. Again, you guys can check out that show, my show, on Tuesday nights at 8 o'clock. Hope to see you there. Up next, number 33, Supersonic Rocket Ship by The Kinks. All right, thanks so much, guys. Stay tuned. We've got lots more music and programming all the rest of today and tomorrow. It's going to be a lot of fun, so stick around.

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I cannot hear me, but that's okay. 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I don't know that I...

0: 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It's DJ 9 and DJ Rocco.
1: Hello.
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1: We are live on the air on the ones and twos.
0: Why are we here tonight? What are we doing?
1: Oh my gosh. 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
0: Heck yes. Today is day one of the birthday blast-off in celebration of our ninth birthday. 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
1: Yeah, happy birthday to us and happy birthday to you. 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Yeah.
0: And to our listeners, because if it wasn't for our listeners, we would not exist. 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
1: Please do. And if you donate at the $101 level, you will get a t-shirt. They're 100% organic cotton. They are farm fresh. They are California made.
0: Oh, yeah.
1: They are super deluxe
0: they
1: t-shirts.
0: Smell like sunshine. Or should I say they smell like the depths of space? Actually, DJ Rocco is wearing one right now.
1: Yes.
0: He's looking great.
1: Thank you.
0: I didn't get the memo, but I am wearing a t-shirt with a record player on it. So there you go, because I make music. But we just heard 5446 was my number. That was Toots and the Maytals. And, oh, we forgot to mention what our theme is. Do you recall off the top of your head? What's our theme, DJ Rocco?
1: This is our pre-funk dance party extravaganza.
0: Yep. And so think about you're getting ready to go out for the night. Maybe you're trying on outfits. I don't know. Maybe you're putting on some makeup or doing your hair, just having a little drink with your friends. And this might be what you're listening to.
1: Probably.
0: Yeah.
1: If you're hearing us, you are listening. We are happy you are. And this is our gift to you, playing music that we hope inspires you and keeps you happy. And hopefully your gift to us will be supporting our coolest little radio station in the galaxy.
0: That's right. It's 6 p.m., baby. It's Saturday night. This is day one of the drive, but it's rolling to a close. Tomorrow, tune in for day two, and let's get back to the music. This is actually very excited to play the next song on the Space Countdown, and it's Supernova by Liz Phair. Absolutely love this track. Here it goes.

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1: Hello.
0: That was Elastica, the track Generator from the album The Menace from the year 2000, so just over 25 years ago. Coincidentally, the International Space Station has also been continuously occupied for almost 25 years.
1: No way.
0: Yeah, it's true. And before that, Liz Phair, number 32 on our list of top 50 space-themed jams of all time, determined by your space DJs.
1: Liz Phair, goddess. So let's talk more about some of our donors. I'm going to read a couple quotes here. I got an anonymous listener who says, I got very excited when I learned you were doing a surf rock program. And I got a quote here from Patrick, who's a listener. Thank you, Patrick. Amazing programming. Thanks, you, everyone involved. And, okay, here's a good one. This is the last one I'll read. This is a long one. This is Richard, a listener. Just discovered your station. Thank you for letting me revisit a crazy, fun part of my life. I am now 69, but I was right in my early 20s in the late 70s, early 80s, when everything was changing. Wipers, Cowboys, Devo, Buzzcocks, X, Ultravox. First show here was the Psychedelic Furs at the Showbox late 79. Too many shows to list. Thank you guys and gals for bringing back great memories.
0: Oh, I love that.
1: Yeah. And is that, I mean, that kind of sums it up, why we're doing this, right?
0: It does, and that's a killer name check of those bands. Dude has been around listening to music for a long time.
1: Yeah, Richard. Go get it. And thank you for listening.
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1: 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Here's Sublime with DJs.

0: Teachers from 1997, the album Homework, and before that, DJs from Sublime. I got a message from a donor from earlier today. Brant says, Space 101.1 FM saves me repeatedly from unnecessarily cluttering my brain with news and politics, which feed on each other wildly. The music alone is worth the effort to tune in. My musical appreciation runs deep, and y'all feed me well. So that's a lovely note from Brant.
1: Brant, we feel the same way, and we appreciate you.
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0: Thank you. I am your host of Janitors of Lunacy. 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
1: Love it. 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
0: Thank you.
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1: Okay, this is Abibious Sound Machine with 17, 18, 19.
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1: We're having a little bit of a loading issue, so let's just reload that. Hello. Tell us one more quote or...
0: Gladly.
1: Yeah.
0: It would... Well, you know, it would take space... It would take a Space 101 broadcast over 2.5 million years to reach the next closest galaxy to the Milky Way. And guess what? It's worth the wait.
1: Amazing.

0: Okay. Welcome back. It is Space 101.1, and this is the birthday blast off for 2026. It is Space's 9th birthday. Thank you so much for celebrating with us. It's DJ 9 and DJ Rocco.
1: Hello.
0: From respectively from Transcend the Temporal Plane and Janitors of Lunacy. Those are our two shows. We've come together to bring you pre-funk dance party, and we're loving that song. That was Brigine.
1: Mm-hmm.
0: That track was Moody, and that was from 2021.
1: Correct.
0: Am I right? Okay. That was one of DJ Rocco's picks. That's a lovely little track there. And before that, you heard Abibio Sound Machine with 17, 18, 19, just to get you all warmed up, and that is from 2022. What's going on, DJ Rocco?
1: You know, the mission of educating and enriching the lives of our musical community is more critical than ever.
0: That's always going on, yes.
1: Right? I mean, we need community. We need to experience music and beauty in our lives. 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
0: 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I'm just going to read another quote or two. This is from an anonymous listener. I just found out about you an hour ago, and I'm loving it. You were mentioned in my Seattle subreddit, and I'm always looking for non-commercial stations. Thank you for existing. Heart emoji. Thank you, anonymous listener. And we'll do one more here. On my way to sub teach from Shoreline to Madrona, I just discovered you, and these three songs in a row I love. Every song I wanted to add to my Spotify list. Happy Gen X listener. Yay. Do you have stickers? Yeah, we do have stickers.
1: Heck yeah, we do.
0: We have other merch too. We've got a tote bag. What's the deal with the tote bag?
1: I believe if you go and do a recurring monthly donation of $10, and or if you pledge $101 as a one-time donation,
0: that sounds right.
1: You can pick either a t-shirt, a tote bag, or a slip mat cover for your turntable.
0: Mm-hmm. Okay, I've been having a little bit of a loading issue with my songs here, so I'm going to go ahead and start this and see if it starts. We're going to hear Can I Kick It by A Tribe Called Quest.
1: Yes, you can.
0: Yes, you can. Here we go. This goes out to my son, who loves this song. Oh, and he's here. This is dedicated to him.

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1: 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That was The Satisfaction with Exsistinct. Before
0: so
1: that, Tribe Called Quest.
0: And The Satisfaction is a local band, so shout out to some local music there.
1: Yes, yes, please. Stas the Boss, hope you're listening. Hey, couple quick quotes from some of our donors. Jennifer says, probably 60% of the time, you're playing music I really like that I've never heard before. That's just so improbable and wonderful.
0: Love that.
1: Paula and Paula from Ravenna. They are donors. You always have the perfect vibe and have a knack for playing songs we haven't heard in a while. And then Melissa is also a donor. Love hearing local music and up-and-coming indie artists. And our band's goal is to hear our music on 101.1. We certainly love that.
0: Wonderful goal. And speaking of goals, we have a goal of $250 this hour. 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If you can give us $100, you will be, is it $101 to get you the tote bag?
1: Yes.
0: Okay. Get yourself a nice new tote bag. We are, we've got operators standing by, so to speak.
1: We do. And what's cool about that is, like, if you have a drawer full of t-shirts and you just cannot fit another t-shirt in there, like myself, then get a tote bag. And
0: oh.
1: If you've got a trunk full of tote bags, like a lot of you do,
0: yes,
1: get a slip mat for your turntable. 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
0: Exactly. 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Neil, I completely agree. I have been doing my show for about 7 years and I started pre-COVID and it helped me get through those crazy days to give me a sense of identity and community. And happy World Mental Health Day. Everybody take good care.
1: Amen.
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0: Okay, we're going to hear a little Lizzie Mercier-Desclous with Funky Stuff.

0: how appreciative I am of him bringing this song into my life. I'm all about it. And before that, we had Funky Stuff by Lizzie Mercier-Desclous. And yeah, this is a fundraiser extravaganza. 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
1: 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Carl is a donor. He says, thank you for bringing sonic greatness to the airwaves. I feel like I've found my home when I'm tuned into Space 101 FM. Mm-hmm. And Laura says, our fave station to pick while driving around town. Often discover new songs and artists.
0: And thank you to Sarah, who is, we just received a message from her. She said, the tunes. Thank you, Sarah. Really appreciate the love. We are going to be wrapping up a little bit here, and we do have one more Space Countdown song to play. We're going to play that last because it doesn't really fit with our pre-funk dance party, but it is a wonderful Billie Holiday song called Blue Moon. We're going to try to figure out how to transition into that. And I think the song I'm going to play next is still going to be kind of a party jam, but then we're going to abruptly kind of get to our cool down. Before that, I do want to ask, because we're running out of time here, and DJ Rocco, how did you find out about Space, and do you have any like history DJing, or how did you get started here at the station?
1: Yeah, I DJed, volunteer DJed for a couple college campus radio stations back in the day.
0: Yeah, that's awesome.
1: And then about a year ago, one of my best friends said, hey, do you know about space101fm.org? And I did not. So started streaming, started listening. One night I was perusing the website and found the get involved section of the website. Filled out an application. Mm-hmm. I'm like, dude, I want to be a DJ.
0: Yeah.
1: Came in, got through some training, and super grateful having the time of my life to have my show, Janitors of Lunacy.
0: Check it out.
1: Monday night, 11 p.m. to midnight.
0: Awesome.
1: And transcend this temporal plane, DJ 9.
0: Yep, Wednesday nights at 9. Yeah, I think we both play different music, but we have some overlap, and I think both DJ Rocco and myself both just like a lot of diversity in terms of genres, decades, and artists. So, yeah.
1: Yeah, just playing music that keeps our brains happy.
0: Yep. And now let's hear one more banger before we wind it down a little bit. Here's The Rapture with Echoes.

Hey, we are trying to load our Roberta Flack and Donny Hathaway duet, and it's coming. I think for some reason Roberta did not want to come after the rapture, but here she is, Roberta Flack and Donny Hathaway.

Hello, Mr. Postman. Did I get any mail today? No? Okay. Thank you. I'll see you tomorrow then.

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Space 101.1 with NXS and What You Need, a top five hit for them in 1985. Well, it is time to take off on another flight of the Jet Set here on Space 101.1. It's a two-hour mix of classic new wave, early punk, and related styles that I call modern rock retro. I'm Mike Fuller, your pal on the radio, and I spent most of the 80s playing this music over the air. Tonight is a super cool night because we're going to be celebrating Space's 9th birthday, continuing our countdown of the top 50 space theme songs of all time, giving you a chance to support the radio station, doing a double shot special, and best of all, you can donate at our website, space101fm.org. Please do that right now. Different World from NXS kicked off the show. And, you know, we don't talk enough, I don't think, about the fact that space is, at its base, an arts organization. We started off as an art gallery, became a radio station, and now we're trying to bring great music and great arts to the local community. 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I'm going to play you some music. REM's bass player Mike Mills actually wrote this next song about his girlfriend. He was trying to keep her from moving back home to Maryland. It's called Don't Go Back to Rockville. 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

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Very important. We have a goal this hour of $300. We're already about a third of the way there.

there. And if we hit the goal, we get a $300 match. 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I mean, think about it. 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Well, that is a feeling that all of us at Space have, where we are all sort of like-minded people trying to do something good, trying to do something substantial for the community. So please go now, space101fm.org. You'll have it memorized by the end of the show. Don't worry, I'll bring it up an awful lot. Doing a double shot special tonight, two songs in a row from each artist. You probably figured that already. And I don't think it's a HIPAA violation, but I want to send good vibes out to DJ Bijan, who does the Power Pop show after me on Saturday nights, Power Pops or Pop Rocks Radio. He's out tonight with a kidney stone. And having had a kidney stone several times myself, I know what he's going through. So you take care of yourself, buddy. 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Keeping this double shot going, special going with the B-52s now. This is called Loveland from their 1982 album. Well, I guess it was an EP, Mesopotamia. It was produced by David Byrne. Loveland, Space 101.1.

Space 101.1, that's the B-52s in Planet Claire, number 30 on our countdown of the 50 greatest space theme songs of all time. I think they were drawing a bit of inspiration from the Peter Gunn theme with that one, but it's awesome. I mean, you could just play that on a loop for Saturday night, and your Saturday night would be perfect. Also in there was Loveland from the B-52s. I want to say thank you to some people. I want to say thank you to Kurt, who donated at the $101 level, and I'll talk about that in just a minute. And also from Marina, who says, in honor and memory of Mr. and Mrs. Dick Fuller for raising an amazing, beautiful weirdo, Mike Fuller. Oh, thank you. That means a lot. Also, got an email from Lisa, a listener, who said, you know, your station has so many great programs, and I'm so glad to have found it. Saturdays from 7 p.m. until 2 a.m. is absolute greatest night for radio listening. Well, thank you, Marina. Thank you, Lisa. And thank you, Kurt. And we do have a goal this hour. We are trying to raise $300, and we have a $300 match. So if we get $300 in financial gifts, then we get the extra $300 match, which is pretty cool. I'm pretty happy about that. Still ahead, we have a lot of great music on this Double Shot special. I've got songs from Echo and the Bunnymen. I have the Smiths. We've got the Bangles. We've got David Bowie. A whole bunch more. So in before 9 o'clock, we'll have three more entries on our countdown of the greatest space jams of all time. I want to talk about why you should go to space101fm.org right now and make a financial gift to the radio station, because it's not just the match. It's also the fact that the station is worth supporting. And that's something you know because you are already listening to the radio station. And it also means, incidentally, you've got great taste, because we do have an awful lot of variety, which is something that I will talk about as the show goes on. But I have so much great music I want to play for you tonight, and I want to talk so much about how great this radio station is and how great you are for supporting it. We had a donor event last night where people who donated to the station in the past came in, and we just kind of hung out and showed them around and talked over their favorite music and things. And one of the listeners told me, you know what? I said it and forget it. I've just got space on all the time. I'd love to hear that. So if you're like-minded, space101fm.org. I'm going to continue now with Depeche Mode. I haven't played them for a long time, and so I thought I would start this double shot with Blasphemous Rumors. 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

Space 101.1 off their debut album Speak and Spell. That's Depeche Mode with Torah, Torah, Torah. That's one we used to play all the time on KCMU when it first came out back in 1981. 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And I want to tell you that, you know, when you make a donation of $101 or more, which is just, $8.42 a month, something like that, we will send you our extremely cool brand new canvas tote bag. 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And I believe it has the Space Art Gallery logo on the other side. Pretty cool. Good way to carry around vinyl or other supplies. And it's available at a financial gift of just $10 a month or more. So $101, because 101.1, you get it. 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That's why we have an Officers Club, and that's why we have hangars and all kinds of cool stuff here. And so we do these concerts, and they're free for listeners. But, you know, they're not free for us to put on. 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And so if it's something that you like seeing, check out our YouTube channel. 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Watch them. 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I think we are going to get back to the music because I got so much to talk about, but I got so much to play too. And I thought that we would go with Echo and the Bunnymen for this next double shot. This song was a top 30 UK hit for them in 1987. It's called The Game. This is Space 101.1. Please go to space101fm.org. That's our website. Same place you stream it is the place where you can make a financial gift. Thanks.

Space 101.1, that's one that they used to do live a lot. Echo and the Bunnymen with their cover of the Doors classic Soul Kitchen. And, you know, the clock on the wall doesn't say it's time to close on this first hour of the Jet Set here on Space 101.1 KMGP LPFM Magnuson Park. But we are getting pretty close, and we are very close to making our goal of $300 this hour. So we make sure that we get that matching gift from anonymous donors. 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Please go there now and make a financial gift. Any amount would be great, but, you know, I'm going to suggest that you sign up to be a continuing member at, say, I don't know, $20 a month. That's $240 overall, but $20 a month. Most people, I think, even in these hard economic times, can skate through that much. And it really does help support the radio station, because we know that we can count on a certain amount of income coming in each month. And with a small operation like this, that is not a small thing. So space101fm.org right now. Please make a financial gift, and so we can help meet our goal for the hour. Still ahead, I have double shots coming up. I've got so much paper on my desk right now that it's hard to find my list. Still coming up, we've got, oh, a great double shot from XTC, one from A Flock of Seagulls. We've got the Bangles, we've got the Smiths, and a whole bunch more on the way. So make sure that you stick around. But please, we've only got about 4 minutes left before this hour closes, and we either make or we don't make our goal of $300. And we'll miss out on that $300 match. We don't want that to happen. You don't want that to happen. It's a good way to go. You know, this is Space 9th birthday. I've been here since the station, well, actually before the station went on the air. And the Jet Set was actually the first locally produced show that we aired, because I was looking for a different kind of thing. And the station was looking for exactly this kind of thing. And so 9 years later, I'm still here. Maybe you're still here too, or maybe you're new to the station and you're enjoying it. Either way, space101fm.org. Make a financial gift. We got about 2 minutes. I'm not gonna talk at you for another 2 minutes right now. I'm gonna trust that you're going to do the right thing, that you're going to increase your karma, that you're going to make the world a better place by going to space101fm.org right now. I am going to play one from, actually I'm going to do, well, because we're doing a double shot special, I'm going to play two from The Only Ones. And this first one is not the song you think it's going to be when I mentioned the band The Only Ones, but it is in fact called Peter and the Pets. 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Thanks for listening. Space101fm.org right now. Thank you. Here we go.

Space 101.1. You just know that that one had to be on our list of the top 50 space jams of all time. That's the only ones with Another Girl, Another Planet. Although I got to say, I'm a little surprised it's not higher on our list of space jams than number 29, which is where it came in. So I want to read a message I got here from Neil, who is a donor to the station, who said Space 101.1 is a treasure and helped me preserve my mental health when COVID hit. I think that it did that for a lot of us. And, you know, when COVID hit the station, because we're a small operation here, let's just be honest. When COVID hit, we couldn't afford all the cleaning supplies and other things that were necessary for us to continue operating here in the studio where I am tonight. And so all of us kind of went our separate ways and on our own dimes built like little studios in our closets and recorded our shows and then brought them into the station so that we could play them via the computer. And that's how we got through COVID. It was really quite an adventure, and it was really gratifying, though, to see all the DJs, you know, setting up a little studio at home on their own dollar. You know, supporting public radio really means a lot because you are part of something bigger than yourself. Does that make sense? That you, when you belong to a radio station, it's a little bit like belonging to a club. Or I suppose if this might be stretching the metaphor a little bit, or belonging to a church. And so it's a way that you can share you know, experiences with like-minded people of radio shows. It could be Jay's Radio Hour, who plays old-timey music here on Sunday nights. Could be Broken Alaska, our original radio drama series, improvised radio drama series that comes on after Jay's show. Could be The Jet Set. 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Although, if you do it at 101, you get either a space t-shirt or the space tote bag. So that's cool in and of itself. But I'm going to get back to the music now with XTC and Love on a Farm Boy's Wages. I love this song. This is The Jet Set. Thanks for listening.

Space 101.1, that's XTC and King for a Day. That's from their album Oranges and Lemons, which really does not have a bad song or anything approaching a bad song on it. And if you are a new listener to the Jet Set, this radio show, then you can go to my Mixcloud page. It's mixcloud.com/Mike Fuller and check out show number 118 and number 119, because on those two back-to-back shows, I had Colin Molding of XTC, the co-leader, along with Andy Partridge, and we played some music and we talked about music and the history of XTC. So if you're into XTC, you definitely want to check that one out. Hope you're enjoying the show tonight. It is Space's 9th birthday. It's our birthday blast off, and we're counting down the top 50 space-themed songs of all time, and I've got another one coming up here in just a sec. So I don't want to do any spoilers, but, you know, we do. 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That's our website. 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

Space 101.1 with A Flock of Seagulls. That was, I think, one of the greatest love songs of all time. And number 28 on our countdown of the greatest space jams of all time, that's called Space Age Love Song. We are celebrating space's 9th birthday, and it's, I don't know if you've been listening today, but I have, and I've heard some really great stuff. 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And I think it's something that maybe we'll keep doing once in a while after the fundraiser is over. 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And I also want to remind you, if you donate $101 or more, you can get your choice of either the cool space t-shirt with our space logo on it. It's actually a really cool t-shirt, as is the tote, which you could pick. If you don't want the t-shirt, you got plenty of those. You could get the tote with the space logo on one side and the space art gallery logo on the other side. So it'd be doubly cool. You covered the radio, you covered the art gallery. I'm doing a double shot special tonight, two songs from each artist. This is the fourth one, I think, that I've done over the course of the 9 years I've been doing this radio show. And it's always something that a lot of people enjoy. I enjoy it too, because, you know, sometimes it's like you hear a different song, like The Traveler from A Flock of Seagulls. That's something to be honest with you, I was not familiar with that song myself until this week when I was looking for another song to pair with Space Age Love Song. And I thought, that's a great song. Why have I never heard that one before? It's not like they weren't popular. So, again, experimentation, seeing what works and what doesn't. That's what life is about. And that's what radio is about. So space101fm.org. Please go there right now. Prince actually wrote our next song using the pen name Christopher. It turned out to be the Bangles' biggest hit at that time, reaching number 2 on the Billboard chart. And in case you're wondering, the song that kept it from being number 1, well, that was by Prince too. But him doing his own record, Kiss by Prince, was what went to number 1. Here's Manic Monday on the Jet Sets Double Shot Special, the Bangles, space101fm.org. Please go now and make a financial gift so we can keep the station going and keep the show going.

Space 101.1 with the Bangles in their cover of the Simon and Garfunkel classic, Hazy Shade of Winter. Just before that, you heard Manic Monday from the Bangles. And we still got some, I'm not sure how much time we've got, 25 minutes. Yeah, we'll get David Bowie on and maybe we'll get Robin Hitchcock on too, hopefully before we run out of time. And hopefully before we run out of time, we're going to meet our goal for this hour, which is $250. 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We're not corporate radio. We are a little radio station with a little arts organization. And the good thing about that is that we can take chances on music and shows that bigger stations can't, like, for example, Pop Rocks Radio, which follows me on Saturday nights now. And DJ Bijan plays an hour of power pop every Saturday night. I love power pop. I play a lot of it here on the Jet Set as well. But he goes really beyond. I mean, he goes really deep into the stuff. And it's just amazing. And then Jay's Radio Hour. Jay has really literally grown up on this radio station. I think he was 14 when he first started. He had to do the show with his dad. And he plays all kinds of crazy music, old-timey stuff. I remember one night he was in here with an aluminum record that he had to bring in a special turntable that had a wooden stylus, because if you played it with just on an ordinary turntable, it would have destroyed the record. And so he had all this special equipment he had to bring in. That stuff is just so far out there for the big radio stations. It's all stuff that's original here to space, and it's worth supporting. 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That's our website. It's easy. You probably have it bookmarked if you're listening on your laptop, or you probably have it bookmarked if you're using your phone. Who knows? I don't judge. I don't know. Not up to me. Ready to go next on the virtual turntable. I have the Smiths doing Half a Person. 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Once again, space101fm.org. That's where you go to make a financial gift to support the station. We got about 25 minutes left in the show. So let's meet that goal of $300. Thank you so much.

Space 101.1. That's the Smiths. And the second song in the double shot, which is called I Started Something I Couldn't Finish, which is the name, title song of the EP that that came from. So I want to remind you that you are listening to the birthday blast off here on Space 101.1. It's the station's ninth birthday party. I've been here since before it went on the air, and it was funny because back in the day we actually built all like the furniture, and we built out this space. It was just an empty concrete box here in Magnuson Park, and so we kind of put some sweat equity into the place to get it going because we didn't have money to do anything more. And so this is kind of your chance to do some of that sweat equity yourself by going to space101fm.org and making a financial gift of any amount. I suggest the $101 level because you can have your choice of either the space t-shirt with the space logo or the cool space tote bag. I don't have a picture of it, and I should go out in the lobby and take a picture of it and post it to Facebook, shouldn't I? Probably should have done that before the show started, but it was more important to get in here and start playing the tunes for you. They are both very cool, though, and you can get those at the $100 level. But, of course, you can also give more, too, if you are so inclined. Think about, for just a second, all the stuff that you bought over the years that you didn't enjoy. Maybe it was a streaming subscription that you subscribed to. It sounded like a good thing at the time. You never actually watched that channel. Or maybe it was a home gym. I think a lot of us probably bought those at some point in our lives. Or say a bread maker where you made bread a few times and then you never used the thing again. Well, space can be with you 24/7 for no effort. All you have to do is listen and enjoy. Maybe you'll find something that you never heard before. Maybe you'll find something that's an old favorite. That's kind of what I try to do on the Jet Set is mix in old favorites with songs that you probably never heard before. Every week I'm amazed. I've been doing this since the early 80s, and I still find songs every week that I've never heard before from back in the day that are really cool. 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It's another service we provide. And if it's valuable to you, and I'm pretty sure it is, I got a sneaking suspicion that it is. 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We've got about 15 minutes left in this hour, and that means 15 minutes left in the show to meet our goal of $300. 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Thank you.

Space 101.1, kind of a bonus Space Jam there. That's David Bowie and Ragazzo Solo, Ragazza Sola, the Italian language version of Space Oddity, released in 1970 at the request of Bowie's Italian record label. But this is where it gets weird. The translator they hired jettisoned all the space stuff in the song and wrote an entire new lyric about a lonely boy and lonely girl, which is what it means. Ragazzo solo, ragazza sola is lonely boy and lonely girl. Both the English and the Italian versions flopped in Italy. Well, that kind of thing happens sometimes. DJ Mitch is coming up in just a few minutes, and so make sure you stick around for that. And I want to remind you that while they say that variety is the spice of life, we say that it's the space of life, because we have so many great shows here and they're all worth supporting, not just the Jet Set and Pop Rocks Radio that's on after me and The Trench that's on after that and Heads Up that's on after that at its new time, midnight, by the way. 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We're a little operation, and your support really not just means a lot to us, but does a lot for the radio station. So please do that. I'm Mike Fuller, your pal on the radio. I hope you enjoyed this double shot special. I'm going to be back next week, and I don't know if I'm going to have it ready in time for next week, but I'm working on a show that's all first wave punk and new wave from New Zealand. I've done a spotlight before, but this is going to be an entire special. It's the kind of thing that I think is worth supporting. And I also want to thank Linda, who made a donation, and also John in Bellevue, who made a donation. So thank you so much. I think we're going to meet our goal of $300 for this, or $250 for this hour. So thanks very much for supporting us. I really, really appreciate it. Don't have time for one more double shot, but I am going to play. Let's see, I've got ready to go. This is a cover of the Modettes, by the Modettes. This is called Paint It Black, cover of the Rolling Stones song. 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

Space 101.1 KMGP LPFM Magnuson Park. My name is Mitch Etter. I'm normally here Tuesday nights from 7 to 8 p.m. as your host of Northwest Orbit, celebrating local music from around the Pacific Northwest. But today, I'm here as part of Space 101.1's birthday blast-off. We are celebrating 9 years of being a station, and I've been here since 10 a.m., and I'll be taking you into the 10 p.m. hour with a lot of great music. You know, a lot of the DJs today, we just heard Mike Fuller doing a double shot set. I was on the air a little bit earlier today, so I'm doing some earlier pitching where I played songs that aren't available on streaming. That was a really fun set. One of my earlier co-hosts today when we were on the air together, because we're celebrating our 9 year anniversary, he really wanted to play a lot of songs that are the ninth tracks on albums. You know, they're not necessarily the singles, they're not the closing tracks, but just a really sweet album track. And we had a lot of fun with that. And I was just trying to think, like, what do I want to do in this last hour on the show today? It's Saturday night. I just want to have a good time. So we're going to just play some fun, upbeat music. And again, we do have donor goals. So as you're listening to these songs, if you enjoy anything, please consider donating. You can do that space11fm.org. This is a fun song called In the Sun Again by Sunny Day Service.

0: That is one of my favorite Talking Heads songs right here, Space 101.1. That is Talking Heads with the song A Clean Break, in parentheses, Let's Work. And it's a song that never appeared on a studio album. It's only a live track from an album called The Name of This Band is Talking Heads. Story goes they were getting annoyed of people calling them The Talking Heads. So he put out a live album called The Name of This Band is Talking Heads. And I don't know how much that worked. I still hear people saying The Talking Heads, but I love that song. And before that, we heard In the Sun Again by Sunny Day Service. In the last hour of today's fun drive for our Space 101.1 birthday blast off, and as a nice surprise to me, I got Mike Fuller, who just did a two-hour set for Space. He's hanging around helping me with this last hour.
1: Oh, yeah, of course. I wonder why they were so adamant about the "the." I wonder if it ruined the feng shui. Who knows?
0: Well, I think, like, especially like in the 50s and 60s, every band was like a "the" band. And like, yeah. I've had a conversation with my uncle where, like, towards the 60s, when you started to get kind of like weirder band names, and maybe just having a "the" made you sound kind of like too old school or passe. So just, no, we're just Talking Heads. I don't know.
1: Yeah. Well, you know, it's the kind of like individualistic thinking that I think our listeners here at Space 101.1 appreciate when they go to space101fm.org and make a financial gift.
0: And we do have a goal today. We're in the last hour of today, but that doesn't mean we can slack. We are trying to hit a $200 goal, and all we need is two of you guys to pledge at that $101 level. That 101 level for a one-time gift at that level gets you our Space 101.1 t-shirt. I see Mike Fuller wearing the old version. The black version I love, but I do really love the new blue shirt we have.
1: It's pretty cool.
0: It's cool, and I have one at home. It's soft. It's pre-shrunk. I haven't had to worry about it in the wash. Or if you already have too many t-shirts or you already have the Space t-shirt, if you guys come to our Magnuson Park live concerts, I know a lot of you guys buy the Space t-shirts there. We also have a brand new tote bag. And I've seen people carry vinyl in it, or it's a tote bag. You can do whatever you want with it. But
1: I'm kind of crotchety. I don't like t-shirts that aren't soft, and this t-shirt is like wearing a cloud.
0: We're not biased. It's like genuine, because like I have the same thing like with my band when we do band t-shirts. Like, you spring for the higher quality shirt, make it something you actually want to wear, and this goes above and beyond even what like I've done for my band. These shirts are great.
1: And $101 is $101. I think most people can afford that to help support the radio station and get the cool t-shirt when they go to space101fm.org.
0: And I want to take a sec, like, talk about what, like, Space 101 means so many things to the listeners out there. But one of the things we really pride ourselves on here is, like, champion local artists. And I hear all the time on my show kind of what that support means to bands. Like, you know, there's so many gatekeepers in the music industry out there, and we've been lucky enough here. I'm lucky enough to be the first person to play a lot of these bands. They send me their emails, and, you know, as a musician myself, I send emails, and I don't expect to hear back from all these people. And so I make a point when people submit their music to me, I try to get back to everyone, at least say, hey, thanks for making music. And I know that means something, because we've had a few artists send in some testimonials about their experiences with Space. And I want to play one from a great local artist called Allie Byland right here. Let's listen to that.
2: 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Thank you for all that you do, and happy birthday.
0: Thank you so much, Allie. If you haven't seen, Allie Byland did two of our Magnuson Park Live concerts that you can find on our YouTube page. Last Christmas, she did our holiday edition, and her full band played just in the other room in our outer space lounge. And all these Magnuson Park Live sessions, that's kind of like what I consider like our flagship thing we do here at the station. It's my favorite thing we do, is to bring in local bands or some touring artists as well and film really good high quality video and audio of these artists. And for a lot of these local artists in particular, they don't really have good quality videos like that they can then use to send to promoters or put on their website, start building a fan base. Having good live videos is how people can get booked at festivals and all this stuff. And we're giving that to these artists for free. And that means so much. But they're not free to put on those concerts. So if you want to help kind of support what we do, and again, for the audience, so like it's free food and drink at these things too. And it's not free to do that. So again, visiting space11fm.org, there's a big yellow donate button. And it makes such a difference putting on those concerts. Or there's little things like we have some old ratchety headphones that we've had for like 9 years in the studio. Someone was saying the other day they were like falling apart. They thought they had lice in their hair because just the like, you know, that little fabric on the edge of the earmuff was falling apart. And just like a donation of like, let's just say $200 would allow us to get like 5 pairs of headphones. And things like that make a huge difference. We've had the same squeaky chair in here that we've had all this time and for 9 years.
1: It's literally falling apart too.
0: Yeah. Your donation, let's say $100 to get a nice chair. We could do that. You guys can make that difference. I want to get back into some music.
1: Yeah. What you got coming up, Mitch?
0: You know, I have like 4 hours of stuff and I'm still deciding what I want to play. But I kind of like this idea of celebrating, like, I have all these radio songs and I'm going to play this song. And also, like, what am I going to do? Yeah, let's do this. Elvis Costello, he has a song called Radio Radio, but this is a Spanish version of this. The song is still called Radio Radio from an Elvis Costello album called Spanish Model.

0: this song in the fucking radio, man.
1: That is Elvis Costello off his album Spanish Model with vocals by Fito Páez. And God, this hour is flying through, so we're continuing our Space Jam countdown all weekend long. We are playing the top 50 Space Jams. These are songs about the galaxy, the moon, the stars. You can think of a million songs that fit that categorization. So it's been a real treat to kind of listen to what space has decided are the top 50 of those songs. And we are about to hear number 26 in that countdown, the very appropriately titled Space Song by Beach House.

0: coming in at number 26 on our Space 101.1 Top 50 Space Jams. That is Beach House with the very appropriately named Space Song. And not too long ago, we had a touring member of Beach House come and do one of our big takeover guest DJ sets in here. We had Skylar Shellset, who again plays with Beach House and also is a member of Fleet Foxes. He came into the station and played some of his favorite music, and we had such a great time with him. And you can find that on our Space 101.1 website. While you're there, you can also see that big yellow donate button and consider making a donation. I know a lot of you guys have been listening to us talk about why space is so important all day, and we're only going to be on air kind of doing this drive today for another 30 minutes or so. So it's a perfect time if you've been thinking about it all day. I know a lot of what I've been doing today is kind of hammering that $101 level, because that's where you can get either the Space 101 t-shirt or the tote bag. But I've been here all day since 10 a.m. And even when like we get a $5 or $10 donation that comes through, everyone in the other room, we've been just like so excited and cheering. It does not take much. Just a small little donation goes a long way to supporting this station. 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We're trying to hit $200 for this hour. And again, you guys can do that, space101fm.org.
1: Absolutely. Yeah, I was just taken aback during that song, because it was such a beautiful song, and how much we've supported local music over the years, and mm-hmm. also local artists through the Space Art Gallery, which unfortunately was closed down during COVID,
0: right?
1: But is now reopened, and you can find that online. It's magnusonartgallery.com or org.
0: I know we're .org, so I can.
1: I'm a little embarrassed. I can't remember if it's .com or .org, but it's really a cool gallery, and it's just a couple blocks down here in Magnuson Park.
0: I've been hearing from a few people today about kind of what their favorite Space 101.1 programming is, because it's mm-hmm. so diverse. We have about 40 DJs that all do very different shows, and people have been writing in kind of what some of their favorite things are. And I hear from people all the time just when I'm out and about what their favorite things are. And I always forget, like, in the booth, if you guys could see what the booth is like here, we've got all these pieces of paper. And one of the some of the paper that keeps catching my eye, we have all these space fun facts here. And they're fun to look at, because I've heard from a few people. We do this thing called Stardate every day. It's just like a five-minute kind of interstitial thing of space facts. And several people have kind of told me that's one of their favorite things. So, Mike, do you want to do a little space quiz here? Can I give you a trivia question?
1: Sure.
0: All right. So how many planets outside of the solar system roughly do you think have we found? It's a number. It could be small. It could be big.
1: I'm going to say about 6,000.
0: Oh, it is 6,022.
1: Oh, man.
0: That is incredible.
1: Oh, man.
0: I was going to have you read me one, but I'm not going to get near as close.
1: I guess when I took Astronomy 101 at the UW back in the day, I guess I must have learned something. Although they'd probably only discovered about three of them by then.
0: I took an astronomy class when I was in high school, and there was a thing at my high school where the teacher would like kind of pick, like, it didn't have to be the best student, but kind of like an ex student that somehow showed some kind of excellence.
1: Yeah.
0: And I was very surprised that she picked me in that astronomy class to receive that, because like I was so tired in that class. I was doing swim team, and we'd have morning practices, and I would just like listening to space facts. It's perfect to like fall asleep to. People do that with podcasts now, but like everyone else in that class were just like super stoners. So I think me just had a modicum of interest in the subject. I ended up winning that award in astronomy, but I could not have told you there were 6,022 planets.
1: Well, I think I read that somewhere.
0: You got a good steel trap there, Mike.
1: Yeah. Well, you know, it's interesting though, because if there was a standard of excellence for non-commercial, low-power radio stations.
0: Time back in.
1: I think space would definitely be up there, because I worked for KEXP for a mm-hmm. lot of years, and that is a fantastic station. I have nothing bad to say about them whatsoever. But I think that we do a really good job here of being a community radio station and supporting the arts and supporting our listeners and giving them interesting programs to listen to and an interesting assortment of music to listen to. And I know that that's a valuable thing. It's not a common thing. and it's worth supporting it at space101fm.org, our website.
0: Again, any dollar amount is helpful. We're trying to hit a $200 goal this hour. If you are able to give at that $100, $101 level, you get that fancy Space 101 t-shirt or a tote bag. And again, it goes such a long way in powering what we do here. I want to play another one of these artist testimonials because we've been talking about how important local music is for this station. And we're so happy when we have local artists kind of tell us that it means something to them. I remember we were just talking off mic about some of these Magnuson Park Live concerts we do.
1: Yeah.
0: And again, one of the performers was saying that, like, when we paid them for their time at the station, they're like, oh, I was not expecting you guys were going to pay us. I'm just going to put this back into the station because, like, how much this means to us that you guys do this for us. And that means everything to us.
1: That is so awesome.
0: So I want to play this message from Dining Dead. They played our Magnuson Park Live series last year. And then Sammy from Dining Dead also did one of our big takeover guest DJ sets. So let's hear this from Sammy.
2: 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It's Sammy from Dining Dead. Just wanted to say thank you for all the opportunities you provide local artists. I'll always remember the first time Dining Dead played a Space 101.1 FM show. It was really cool to play in a really intimate, up close with the audience sort of setting in a more stripped down way than we normally play at a venue. We're really grateful for Space for giving us that opportunity. And it was also super fun to DJ and pick out songs to play on the radio with Mitch, and always cool to have different experiences as a musician. So thanks, Space. We appreciate you.
0: So cool to hear from artists
1: like
0: that. And again, if you like that we support artists, you can make a donation, space101fm.org. It is so very appreciated. We could keep talking about this, and we will. But I want to get back into some music today.
1: I have a quick question. Are we going to do another big Christmas concert or holiday concert like we did last year?
0: We haven't publicly announced it, but this is a reward for.
1: I'm going to leak
0: the date, which again, it's not out there. But if you're up listening to the show right now, December 11th, mark your calendars. We're doing our third annual Space 101 Christmas show, December 11th. The ticket link, again, we always do these shows for free, but you do need to RSVP at that ticket link. So stay tuned for that. They'll be coming. But December 11th, we've already got a couple artists booked and are working on booking more, which is why we haven't fully announced it yet. But stay tuned. It's going to be a really great show. I'm excited for this year.
1: Last year was awesome.
0: Isn't it? Yeah. And we're trying to get some big people this year. We got the emails going out, so fingers crossed. It's going to be a good time no matter who we get, but we're reaching out for kind of like those brass ring local artists, some big ones, and if we get any of them, you guys are going to be so stoked. It's not one to be missed.
1: Cool. Space101fm.org.
0: All right, let's this is a song I heard while listening to the radio, and it's always struck me as a funny song. It's an old Perry Como song called Seattle. Do you know this one?
1: Oh, yeah.
0: Yeah. The bluest skies you've ever seen are in
1: from
0: Seattle.
1: From the Here Come the Brides TV show. That was the theme.
0: Oh, I did not know that.
1: Yeah.
0: But it's just like, it was a nice day today. So we're going to celebrate the blue skies, even though it's been dark. The sunset's going down so early. We're going to hear this Perry Como song, Seattle, Space 101.1.

0: the magic of Perry Como. We just got another donation as we were dancing around to that song, Seattle by Perry Como. Thank you so much to BW for donating. We've only got about 20 minutes left before we're heading home for tonight. Another day of DJs tomorrow from 10 a.m. to 10 p.m. We're going to have a lot more DJs celebrating Space 101.1's 9th birthday. If you guys have been here for that whole time, let us know. You can make a donation, fill a little comment card. We'd love to hear from you. If this is your first time tuning in, welcome. There's so many great things the station does. We've got, like, again, you've worked in different radio stations. I spent 5 years in commercial radio as well. And what this station does is so unique and special that we were talking about Jay's Radio Hour.
1: Yeah.
0: That we can have high – he may have been in middle school when he started here. I don't know.
1: I think he was 14.
0: A 14-year-old who's just like, I want to play old 78 records from the 20s and do it on vinyl. And he's been doing it for years now, and it's one of the most popular shows. We hear people talk about it all the time.
1: Yeah.
0: And most stations, they wouldn't give a kid a chance, let alone that kind of type of music. And
1: no way.
0: It's how I discover music. Space 101.1 exposes me to music I wouldn't have otherwise discovered, and I'm so grateful to that.
1: Yeah, I totally agree. When Jay first came on, I was like, really? A 14-year-old is playing like 78 RPM records from like 1930.
0: Mm-hmm.
1: But yes, and
0: he
1: does
0: knows his stuff.
1: He does a fantastic job.
0: Mm-hmm.
1: You know, and it's just, you know, Pop Songs, Your New Boyfriend's Too Dumb to Know. I love that show. You know, I listen to that, and you know, we're consumers of this station too, so we're not just saying we want you to go to space101fm.org and make a donation. We're actually listeners. Oh, and I sorry, Mitch, I wanted to say that
0: I did
1: make my goal in the last hour of the Jet Set tonight. We did
0: Fantastic.
1: We did go over 250, so thank you to everybody who donated. I really appreciate that.
0: I think we were on track for this hour. It's been a while since I've gotten an official update, but it's not a guarantee. We've got 20 minutes left in our hour tonight, and donations of any dollar amount matter. Throw 10 bucks a month, and that gets you our Space 101.1 t-shirt or our tote bag. We also do one-time donations. We've seen a number of different amounts come in. That $101 one-time donation gets you that t-shirt. But again, we've been celebrating $20 here and there. Mm-hmm. All that stuff makes a huge difference. You know, we've been celebrating our Magnuson Park Live concert series we do. $20 gets us more XLR cables that we need. We're always trying to get more cables.
1: Yeah.
0: We're trying to upgrade our microphones. If someone wants to pitch in $75, we can get another SM57 mic, which goes a long way. If someone, a superhero out there, would even like throw $400 or something, we could upgrade our audio board. All these different levels you can donate make a real difference to the station. $15, that covers our internet.
1: Yeah, I mean, we just – the thing is, you know, like I say, it's a little radio station, and we just don't have a lot of money to do the things that we'd like to do to make it better for you. I mean, it's just – as we're standing here, there's another one of the microphones is standing on it – sitting on an IKEA box.
0: We do not have the appropriate microphone arm.
1: But, you know, the first 2 years of the station, we had a microphone sitting on a can of paint, literally, because we couldn't afford a stand for it.
0: I learned that the other night, and that was –
1: It's the best we could do.
0: It did not surprise me at all. We still have some rough around the edges stuff like that here at the station that we're constantly trying to improve. We did a station tour last night to some of our donors who mm-hmm. came by. It was a great evening.
1: It's great to meet them. It's so nice. Such nice people.
0: Isn't it? Yeah. It's a relief where you don't have any – mean people come. There's like people that you share music tastes with are generally people you're going to vibe with, and that was so true last night. Despite all the different music tastes we show here mm-hmm. at the station, it was such a lovely group of people.
1: You know, and the thing is, I think back to we mentioned the pandemic earlier, and the pandemic really kind of set us back as a radio station because we had lots of people who, you know, wanted to volunteer and. We didn't have anything they could do.
0: Right.
1: Because we weren't here. And so, you know, we might have had who knows what, a news department or a regular art segment or, you know, some sort of programming. But, you know, now that that's all over, we're dreaming big about things that we can do to make the radio station better for you. So please, space101fm.org is really appreciated and very, very helpful.
0: Not too long ago, we shouted out that BW came through big with a donation. So thank you again, BW. And he also sent a message, I'm just seeing, where he's kind of congratulating all of us DJs here, saying, nice job, everyone. Day one of the birthday blast is almost over. I've been listening all day, and you guys have gotten me through it. Thank you so much, BW. We love hearing from our listeners. Again, I'm normally hosting Tuesday nights, the local music show. And the thing, I don't know if people realize this who listen to the station, we're a small station. 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So if you enjoy someone's show, send them a nice message. 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You guys can always email me, mitch@space101fm.org. I love hearing your local music recommendations. Music discovery is such a cool thing. Like, I discover new music every week when artists and fans of artists are emailing me. You probably have similar experiences from all your time.
1: Oh, yeah. Well, we're all on social media.
0: That's right.
1: So where
0: can people find you, Mike?
1: On my Facebook page, Jet Set Radio, or I'm on Instagram. I think I'm just on Facebook and Instagram.
0: Perfect. That's kind of where I am, too. I haven't done the TikTok yet.
1: Yeah. I just, you know, it's just not enough time.
0: No. So, again, we've got about 15 minutes left. We're going to get back into some more music. We are talking about how we discover music. So much music I discover is through the radio. Sometimes the YouTube recommendation comes through with a gem. But one of the things, like, with this radio station, like, it's like your friend is turning you on to music. And I want to play a song that a friend turned me on to. I was doing a little band tour earlier this year and just listening to music in the van, you know, going through kind of rural places where we're not listening to the radio, putting on music. And this is by a Colombian sister duo from the 70s called Elia and Elizabeth. The song is, and again, I'm going to butcher this. Do you speak Spanish?
1: Yes.
0: Okay, you can tell me how poorly I did. Ponte Bajo El Sol.
1: That's good. What do you mean?
0: Did you get a B minus on
1: that? Own it, Mitch. Own it.
0: It's a B minus pronunciation, but it's an A plus song. Yeah. Hey, here we go.

0: Space 101.1. That's Elia E. Elizabeth with Ponte Bajo El Sol. And Mike was just saying, where else are you going to hear this besides Space 101.1? And I agree 100%. I had to hear it from a friend, too. I don't know where he heard it. Again, that's my favorite thing about this radio station and other stations like us, that you can discover music you wouldn't hear anywhere else. When I was in commercial radio, I remember there was some meeting where the program director kind of pulled all of us, like, small promotions people aside, and one of the things he was so excited to tell us is like, guys, I finally reached this goal I've been working towards forever. I finally got our playlist to under 200 songs.
1: Ugh.
0: He wanted, ugh. Just like, it's those stations where you know they're going to be playing the same songs every day, and I was still surprised how small of a number that was. He's just like, these are our core artists. These are the only songs we're playing. I want people to know exactly what they're going to hear when they tune into the radio. And it made me sad. I did not understand that mindset at all.
1: Mm-mm.
0: That was like 8 years ago, and I still remember him saying that because it was so antithetical to what people who appreciate Space 101 are into.
2: I mean, just speaking for myself, I want to be surprised by the radio. You know, I want to hear something I've never heard before.
0: That's why I tune into, like, most people these days, let's be realistic. 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They got Bluetooth. They're playing their own Spotify, whatever. 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I want to hear something that's going to surprise me. And Space 101.1 constantly does that. It's why I got involved with the station. I love it. And to be a part of it, to know it is to love it.
2: Absolutely. 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Make a financial gift. I don't know if we've met our goal for the hour yet of $200.
0: I'm not sure. I've been keeping an eye on my phone. We had such a party going on here behind the scenes, but we've been going for 12 hours today. So,
2: it's now just me and Mitch. All the people who were helping out behind the scenes have all gone home, so we're not getting updates quite as often, but I'm pretty sure we're going to make it.
0: I think, you know how we'll really know if we make it? If someone right in the 11th hour delivers a huge donation that's going to blow up the phones of everyone who went home. We need them to call us immediately. Mitch, we got a $200 donation. We just hit our goal with one. If someone wants to be that miracle worker, you don't have to, but we would love to have that. Even, again, $10 a month.
2: Yeah, be a hero.
0: Let's do it. We know we're a small station. We haven't been asking for much. I'm asking for a lot right now. We're going for it. Be a hero. $200. Someone out there listening can do it. We would love to hear from you. That $200, again, people may not really – there's so many things we pay for at the station. What that $200 goes to, it could be something like transmitter costs. It could be putting on a Magnuson Park Live concert. Those are all free events that are open to the public. It could pay for new microphones. That money, it goes to simple things. It goes to important things. It goes to things that help us become a bigger and better station. Again, we are celebrating 9 years of Space 101.1. Power us into that double-digit 10-year. We would love to hear from you. 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
2: We have people in Seattle where $200 is like finding 7 cents in the couch cushions.
0: I know some of you are listening.
2: Yeah.
0: And we sound cavalier, but we're silly. We're a little slap happy. But that, if any of you could do that, that seriously means so much to this station. And we would love to hear from you. All right, what we got to do all weekend long. Let me remind people, one of the things we're celebrating this weekend is we are celebrating the top 50 space jams. These are songs about space, the moon, the stars, galaxy. So many songs that cover that. So it's been tough.
2: What you got?
0: So not too long ago, we heard Beach House with – what was that? That was song number – oh, Mike, we are at number 25.
2: Ooh.
0: We're halfway through the top 50, and we are going to hear Florence and the Machine – and I just had the thing in front of me – with the song Cosmic Love. Send us some cosmic love. Donation space101fm.org. Here is Florence and the Machine.

0: coming in. Where's that buzz coming from? Coming in at number 25 on our top 50 Space Jams. That is Florence and the Machine with the song Cosmic Love. My name is Mitch Etter. I'm normally the host of Northwest Orbit here on Space 101.1 Tuesdays from 7 to 8 p.m. With me on the mic, we got Mike Fuller.
1: Host of The Jet Set, heard Saturday nights at 7, and also one of the producers and actors in Broken Alaska, our original improvised radio drama series, heard Sunday nights at 10.
0: That's right. So we've only got a couple minutes left. We're going to be signing off here at 10 p.m. We are trying to hit a $200 goal this hour, trying to raise money for Space 101.1, celebrating 9 years as a station. And with these next couple minutes, we would love to hear from some of you guys. If you're willing to donate at that $101 one-time donation or $10 a month, you can win the you'll receive the free Space 101.1 T-shirt or canvas tote bag. Both are great.
1: Yeah, they look. I mean, I've seen the T-shirt before, but I saw the tote bag today for the first time, and it's really cool. And it's just the right size for carrying around just about anything you want to carry around, like, you know, records or books or even your groceries.
0: That's right.
1: Show your space love.
0: All right. We've been talking a lot. I think I want to end with some music. I've got so many fun concerts I'm seeing this month. And on Halloween, I'm going to be seeing the band Gorillaz at Climate Pledge.
1: Oh,
0: this will be my
1: cool.
0: Third time seeing them. So I kind of wanted to end on a Gorillaz song. Today, and one of the things I was doing earlier in the day was playing songs not available on streaming, and this is one of those. It's not on Spotify, but a very cool Gorillaz song called Do Ya Thang on Space 101.1. 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

If you are the dealer, I'm out of the game. 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If thine is the glory, then mine must be the shame. You want it darker? We kill the flame. Magnified, sanctified be thy holy name. Vilified, crucified in the human frame. A million candles burning for the help that never came. You want it darker?

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There's a lullaby for suffering and a paradox to blame. But it's written in the scriptures and it's not some idle claim. You want it darker. We kill the flame. They're lining up the prisoners and the guards are taking aim. 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You want it darker?

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A million candles burning for the love that never came. You want it darker? We kill the flame. If you are the dealer, let me out of the game. 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You want it darker?

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0: Here in a flash of Donovan Trace!
1: I am the who in the cold who's there.

And that is a way to kick off the night. Thank you for coming out here into the trench with me. Nice and cozy, isn't it? I am Fish with an F. Nice little song there by the vets. We kicked it off with the citizens of Halloween Town with their song, This is Halloween. And being October, it is definitely Halloween. Followed it up by the Ghastly Ones doing Banshee Beach. Sneaking in the cramps in there. A little party music, Eyeball in My Martini. I hope we find a few of those at any parties you guys will be going to later this month. And then finally, the Vets with Devil's Driver Theme. The devil has so many themes, it's time for the driver, his driver, to have a theme. So let's go and meet the count, shall we? In the trench, Space 101.

0: and the sky is gray, and the moon is hazed, I'll be down to get you. 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
0: 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Is that you or me, my dear? 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
1: You know, an interesting thought occurred to me listening to that set. We started off with a song whose title sounds like the name of a horror movie TV show host, and then we ended that set with someone who actually was a horror TV show host. Count Macabre by the Connoisseurs, and then we had a song called Point Panic by the Safaris. That's some good old-fashioned surf rock right there. Then we got some more by Hillbilly Frankenstein with their song Hypnotics Part 2. If there's anybody out there who knows what Part 1 is, let me know. TheTrench19@gmail.com. And then we finish it off with Zachary and Sinister Purpose. Yeah, so we got one song coming up for you by the great Tom Waits. He's coming in here in Halloween doing a little cemetery polka here on The Trench.

Patrick Dumas.

I hope people are doing the twist after that. You are in the trench. I am Fish. This is Space 101.1. And we kick that set off with the great Tom Waits with Cemetery Polka. Quirky little song there. Oh, God, I used quirky. Never mind. Pretty Dead by the Coffin Daggers, a big influence on my band. Northern Spy by Barbacoa. And then finally, the Horror Pops with the rare instrumental, not hearing the lovely Patricia's voice, with a song called Horror Beach. That should be, somebody should run that song and play the footage from the movie The Horror of Party Beach. It'd be so perfect for that. Anyways, never mind that. I need to hear that organ. Love a good organ. We are doing now this moment in horror history, October 10th. I'm going to go really quick through this because I want to play some more tunes and talk to you more about what's going on with the fundraiser. Now, key birthdays. October 10th, Ed Wood Jr. Yes, that Ed Wood, who has made arguably one of the worst films, Plan 9 from Outer Space, but he's also known to have actually written some pretty big stinkers, like The Sinister Urge, and the movie called The Violent Years, about an all-girl gang that has a judge scolding one of them at the end of the movie, which was sampled for the Ministry song, So What? Off of Mind is a Terrible Thing to Taste. There you go. There's your trivia there. Jessica Harper? Pretty much in Dario Argento's Suspiria and The Phantom of Paradise. That weird little flick. I saw that once and I was thinking, okay. Well, Paul Williams is in it. And Peter Coyote, he's been in a bunch of things, but most notably for here, he was in Return of the Living Dead, Rave to the Grave. Movies that came out. 1975, Shivers, David Cronenberg's first body horror breakthrough. Deadly Friend from 1986, directed by Wes Craven, about a microchip evil robot dog, and some other few movies, Captive Women and Uwe Boll's House of the Dead. And that is horror moments in horror history. So let's get all twangy in here, shall we? Down in the trench.

And indeed, it will be the Spooks Night Out. You are in the trench. I am Fish with an F. And we kicked off that little set with Ghost Town Boogie by Orville Newby and the Saddle Serenaders. Yee-hoo! You can't help but getting that twangy voice when you hear that. Psychotic Reaction by Positively 13 O'Clock. Yeah, Positively 13 O'Clock. Party Time by 45 Grave, and that song is actually from the Return of the Living Dead soundtrack, and that's where it's probably best known as. And then the legendary Invisible Man with Spooks Night Out. Ow! Alrighty, in case you didn't notice, we are between marathons for the fundraiser right now. As far as I know, and this time, it's already over Saturday, and then Sunday is going to be continuing. So yeah, 10 o'clock a.m., tune in, listen to some more Jays, donate. We are really going to need your help there, you know? And if you want to just chit-chat with me, just off my own little thing, I am on Instagram, down in the trench 19. Just pop in and say hi, look at my art, look at my music, see what I've done in the past, see what I will do in the future. Anyways, yeah, so call to action done. Let's start a little tune tonight here. What do we got? Ooh, I like this. How about Little Martini? Not just any martini. The Devil's Martini by The Dynatones. Right here in the trench.

And on that note, it is time to surface. But before we give credit where credit is due, this set was kicked off by the Dynatones with Devil's Martini, then Al Saxon with Evil Eye, and then we capped it off with a little thing that we're all going to be doing in the next couple of weeks, Rocket from the Crypt with I Drink Blood on Halloween. Okay. No time. And as we ascend to the surface, careful not to do it too quickly to avoid the bands, we leave the trench for another week. Thank you again for joining me in the deep blue for your weekly dose of melodic mayhem and madness. Questions, requests, threats, and insults can be sent via email at thetrench19@gmail.com or hang out at the gram at Down in the Trench 19. We shall convene next week for more of the same for Space 101.1 KMGP LPFM. I am Fish with an F, wishing you well, stay spooky, and good night, whatever you are. I hope I did good today. Please let me know.

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This is Heads Up with your host, Carmen Gia, on Space 101.1, KMGP LP FM, Seattle. 2 hours of surf music, music that is unencumbered by messy vocals. Surf music is dripping out of every Fender Jaguar on the globe. Tonight we are going to hear tunes from Scotland, Mexico, Belgium, Italy, France, Netherlands, and the US of A. We are featuring music of Green Cookie Records. Green Cookie is based out of Greece and has a sizable amount of great bands. We're going to hear a bunch of that right after our theme song, Tom Head Rides Again by the awesome Delstroyers.

Yummy. That was Dinosaur Ghost doing Playing With Its Food. That was One Dark Set we had there. Started with our theme song by the Destroyers, followed by Oceans of Blood by Los Surfistas Muerto. What is that? The Dead Surfers? Pretty cool. And then followed by Rum Hammered by the Del Vikings, and then Dinosaur Ghost doing that great tune. I've loved them for a while. I don't think they're still doing their thing. I don't get to see any new stuff of theirs, so that's a shame. They were fun. They're probably all in other surf groups. That's what usually happens with these guys. It's not all going to be dark tonight, but I had an itching. So follow along on my Facebook page, Heads Up with your host, Carmen Gia. Thanks for listening.

light is not normally a bad process until we've got the beer finished. At that point, light interacts with the components from the hops to create mercaptans. This is called light struck or skunky beer.

Cool. What an eclectic set, huh? Yes, and all those tunes come under the banner of surf instrumentals. I just think it's wonderful the difference in each band just in that set, and I have another hour and a half of music to go here, folks, so hold on. The Fuzzillas opened that set with a fun tune, Dos Chapitos. They're from London, UK. That was followed by The End of the Global Club by El Supernaut from Finland, Trace Palmas from Los Twangers from Mexico, and Skunked Beer from Lightstrux from Brazil. Thanks for listening. This is Heads Up with your host, me, Carmen Guia.

That was the Tremolo Beer Gut. They put on quite a party. So Genki Genki Panic from Chattanooga, Tennessee opened up that set with Ghouls on Film, followed by WJLP, who, like me, is a big fan of Mel Brooks. The initials stand for William J. LePetitmane, a character in Blazing Saddles. That was followed by the Madeira performing Hail Poseidon live. And then the Tremolo Beer Gut doing Son of a Bitch, also live. Next up, some oldies but goodies. Thanks for listening. This is Heads Up on Space 101.

I like that. So different. That's very cool. That set started with two oldies from Tom Star and the Galaxies off the Lost Legends of Surf Guitar 3, followed by King of Hawaii, I love that tune too, and Rubens and the Baroncillos with All That Whistling. That was very great. This is Heads Up with your host, Carmen Ghia, on Space 101.

We started that set with the Larry Storch Trilogy. If you don't know who Larry Storch is, look him up. Great guy, crazy guy. Lived through some pretty crazy times as a beatnik and then a hippie. He was on F Troop, yeah. And then we heard Playa Pistola by Pollo de Mar of the Spaghetti Volume 1. Duck, you suckers. Then we heard Toro Jones do Lighthouse Point and Humanga Danga perform Kesik Havasi, or something like that. Cool beat to that one. Next up is our tribute to Green Cookie Records. This is Heads Up with your most appreciative host, Carmen Gia, on Space 101, KMGP LP FM, Magnuson Park. 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

All those great tunes were off of the Green Cookie compilation disc, A Surfin' Journey to Atlantis. We started with Goggle A, then heard tunes from Wu-Tang, The Surfin' Barmaids, and we finished up with that great tune from the Insect Surfers. Compilation discs are a great way to test the waters of surf. There are so many bands, sounds, and genres. I look to compilations to help cut through the fog. More Green Cookie coming up. This is Heads Up on Space 101.

Sweet. Los Venturas from Belgium opened that set. They're a great live band. I got to see them at the annual Surf Guitar 101 convention in Torrance, California, a couple of years ago. Jeff Hansen, also known as Big Tiki Dude, is the promoter and head cheese for the event. He really has his finger on the pulse of surf all over the globe and invites several international bands to play his 12-hour shindig held in August every year. Thanks for hanging with me tonight. This is your most humble host, Carmen Ghia, on Space 101.

0: Sweet.
1: So the Phantom Four opened that set with Cinquenta Anno. And oh, I know, you think you heard words. Those weren't words. I couldn't understand a thing, so I just called that another surf instrument. They were followed by Speedball Jr. performing the classic Bombora, and that closes the last of our salute to Green Cookie Records. The head henchman from Scotland closed that set.

Spooky. That was spooky. That was El Escorpión by Los Surfistas Muertos from County Wicklow, Ireland, for crying out loud. Surf is everywhere, man. Magic Number started that with Final Frontier. They are from Texas Beach, Virginia, followed by Lightstrucks doing Salado Violento and Maracapi from Os Aquamans, both from Brazil. We're going to go out with some great surf from Germany and Russia. Check out my Facebook page for the whole set list. This has been Heads Up with your host, Carmen Gia, on KMGPLP FM, Space 101.1. 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

be a pharaoh soon. Root from some cartoon. Things will be different there. The sun will rise from here.

I'm DJ Rocco, and I invite you to join me for my show, Janitors of Lunacy. 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

dreamt I had to go to Mars. I'm always kidding on about going to Mars through the day, but faced with the reality of it in a dream, I was terrified. And it wasn't going to be like a moon trip. There was three of us going, but we couldn't all go in the same ship. We had to go one at a time, with a day between us. I had to go first, and it was the thought of passing through all that black space, all the darkness with nothing in it, and then being the first one to land there all alone. I knew it was supposed to be all dark around, with just a red surface. But what if I got there and it was light, all civilized and populated and stuff? So I made a plan. The other two astronauts were going to be my dad and my sister. My dad would come first after me. So I decided when I landed, I would just stay in my seat until he got there.

When I woke up and I was lying in the darkness, I thought I had landed, and I just lay still for a while, waiting for my dad to get there too.

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time, but I'm here to tell you, there's something else. The afterworld. 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

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I'm Brandon Sparks, and on The Walk-Up, we'll take a lineup from baseball history and attempt to create the perfect set of songs for those players. 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

find me. I'm standing in the middle of life with my pants behind me. I got a smile for everyone.

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1: Good morning. Thank you for joining us for the Space 101.1 birthday blast-off. We are celebrating 9 years as a volunteer-operated, community-powered radio station. My name's Eli. I'm joined by fellow DJ Brad Tutmark from Long Story Short.
2: Hey, how's it going? How's it going, Eli?
1: It's going pretty good. We've never actually been on the air together, but yeah. We're here. We've crossed paths many a time, and happy to be part of the Space family. We've got a cool show planned for you guys. A lot of 60s music.
2: Oh, yeah, a lot of 60s music. Well, both our shows are on Thursday nights, just right after each other. So I'm on from 10 to 11 with Long Story Short.
1: And I'm on 11 to midnight with Vanishing Point. I didn't want to tell anybody that. But, our
2: well,
1: show's called...
2: Know.
1: It is good to know. They should know that I'm not just some guy stumbled into the station. But we hope you guys are having a wonderful Sunday morning. And just remember that it's easy to donate at space101fm.org. There used to be a big orange button that said donate now. I don't know what it looks like these days. But we're going to kick things off with a track from Hearth Martinez. You guys are about to hear All Together Alone. Stay tuned.

0: And that was Naturally Stoned, Avant-Garde. Brad, you brought that track in here. Do you want to tell us anything about that song from Avant-Garde?
1: Yeah, I just heard it the other day. And, you know, I just love that kind of mid-60s, you know, like the association sound. You know, it's such a unique time in music. There are so many bands with this kind of big Wrecking Crew sound. And whenever I kind of hear that, I just always enjoy music like that. I don't know. I grew up with that music. And, you know, our station, Space 101.1, we got so many great programs that'll play cool, you know, unusual tracks that maybe you've never heard before. And we're doing a fun drive. It's a birthday blast-off.
0: 9 years.
1: 9-year birthday, our anniversary. We've been around on the air. We need your support here. 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
0: It could be a dollar. It could be $10. 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And I also just want to let the people know, if you are just tuning in, before Naturally Stoned, you guys heard All Together Alone by Perth Martinez, sort of a recently kind of an unearthed,
2: you said two records, right?
1: No, Bob Dylan kind of found him in the early 70s, and he was like, this guy is awesome. And he got the band, Robbie Robertson and Garth Hudson and Levon Helm, and they all backed him up for this album. And yeah, Perth Martinez, man, really cool. Another track I just kind of found out about earlier this week.
0: It's a great song. And honestly, I mean, if you think about All Together Alone, I mean, that kind of, it sort of speaks to the sometimes the experience of listening to the radio is sort of all together. You know, you might, even if you're alone, you're sort of together. But I do want to read one message from a donor.
1: Yeah.
0: This is good.
1: Quotes.
0: This is from, it says, thanks to Nancy. A nice message from a donor from earlier today. Space 101.1 FM saves me repeatedly from unnecessarily cluttering my brain with quote-unquote news and politics, which feed on each other wildly.
1: Oh, yeah, you know.
0: And then they go on, the music alone is worth the effort to tune in. How about that? My musical appreciation runs deep, and y'all feed me well. Well, thank you so much for that
1: great
0: message
1: one.
0: From a donor.
1: Yeah, thank you.
0: It's nice to hear.
1: Yeah.
0: We are going to keep things moving along. We've got a song from Captain Beefheart and his Magic Band. Don't worry, it's not one of the scary ones. We're going to play Too Much Time by Captain Beefheart. Stay tuned.

0: All right, you're listening to Space 101.1, and today is a special Space 101.1 birthday blast-off, our ninth anniversary of being on the air. My name's Brad Tutmark, and I'm joined here with Eli from Vanishing Point.
1: Hello.
0: How's it going, Eli?
1: It's going good.
0: Yeah.
1: I'm just happy to be here. Just happy to be a part of the whole thing.
0: Well, yeah, it's good to have you here. This is all day long, the whole weekend, we're doing this celebration, doing a fundraiser, taking your donations. 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Is it orange?
1: It was orange. I think it still should be.
0: It says donate now.
1: It says donate now, and that's space101fm.org. You guys heard Love is Overtaking Me by Arthur Russell just a few moments ago.
0: That's right.
1: Released in 2005. Probably recorded in like 80, early 80s. We don't know. Nobody knows. And then before that, you heard a song by Captain Beefheart and his Magic Band that was Too Much Time from the album Clear Spot, their only album on Warner Brothers. They didn't last long there. You can guess it was probably Captain Beefheart's fault, but once again, in case you forgot, it is the Space Birthday Blast Off, and 9 years is pretty good for a community powered volunteer run station. And honestly, your show, Brad, long story short, has become a new favorite among listeners. So I've heard.
0: Well, thank you, Eli. Yeah, well, Vanishing Point, too. Eli and Sage do Vanishing Point every Thursday night.
1: Yes, I don't do the show alone. I have I have a lot of help.
0: Yeah, and you know, that's a great show. We have so many great programs here on Space 101.1. Thursday nights, Friday nights, Saturdays. We got just kind of every genre of music. We have a DJ specializing in all genres. Really unique thing on the radio, Space 101.1.
1: What's the one, Story Untold is great. I think that Saturday nights?
0: Yeah.
1: Story Untold, I really love.
0: Yeah.
1: The Jet Set is great, too.
0: Oh, yeah, the Jet Set.
1: New Wave.
0: Oh, for sure. Yeah. Well, we're also counting down the top 50 songs about space. Right now, we have song... What is this? Is this 25?
1: This is number 24.
0: 24.
1: The top 50 songs about space.
0: Yeah, and this is a classic. You know, this is Jimi Hendrix. I love Jimi Hendrix. I teach at guitar at a music school, and I've spent so much time playing Hendrix and enjoying Hendrix. This song, Third Stone from the Sun, off Jimi Hendrix's Are You Experienced album, is our number 24 on our countdown of top 50 songs about space here on our ninth anniversary birthday blast off. So with that, let's get the track going here, Eli.
1: Okay, let's blast off.
0: All right, here we go. Third Stone from the Sun, here on Space 101.1.

0: third stone from the sun, Jimi Hendrix, unmistakable. You're listening to the Space 101.1 birthday blast off. My name's Eli. I'm joined here by Brad Tutmark, fellow DJ here at the station.
1: Hey, how's it going?
0: I hope you guys are having a great morning. 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I want to read a comment from Gurney from Oregon, who became a monthly recurring donor. And he sent us this comment in all caps, just, you know, so you can visualize it, in all caps here. 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So thank you so much, Gurney. You know, it's, I like it. I really, I couldn't have put it better myself.
1: You know, we have some smart listeners here, because all these, I'm loving these quotes here. This, like, that's exactly the way I feel, you know? Corporate radio, it rots your brain, you know? Corporate anything is bad for you. And so when you get a station like this that's, you know, an actual, real, local station powered by people who are from here playing music that they like, man, it's like, that's like, it's good for your soul, it's good for your brain. It's a value. It's something that's really valuable. So, we got any more quotes?
0: We do. I got one more here. Yeah. Here we go. Thanks to Jonathan and Elaine for being monthly recurring donors. They write.

0: which is, you know, that's great. That's unique in itself, you know.
1: Emphasis on volunteer.
0: Yes.
1: Which is why which is why we need your help.
0: That's right.
1: 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Any amount is acceptable and appreciated. Better than acceptable, it's appreciated.
0: Yeah.
1: I guess we're going to keep going with our countdown here.
0: Yeah.
1: We've got, and actually we were incorrect. That Third Stone from the Sun was number 23 on the best songs about space countdown. We're doing the top 50 songs about space. And then we've got Fly Me to the Moon, which this is number 24, but we're playing it second. But this is, you guys are going to hear Fly Me to the Moon from Astrid
0: Gilberto.
1: Astrid Gilberto. Thank you. Thank you for the Portuguese.
0: Yeah.
1: See, I'm bad with that stuff.
0: Portuguese, it's a tricky language. But yeah, she is so great. Here we go. Astrid Gilberto here on Space 101.1, number 23?
1: 23.
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0: All right, you're listening to Space 101.1, and I'm your host, Brad Tutmark. Long story short, joined here with my buddy Eli.
1: Hello,
0: here
1: from Vanishing Point.
0: From Vanishing Point. We both have shows typically on Thursday nights, but today is a special Space 101.1 ninth anniversary birthday blast-off. 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
1: Could be a dollar.
0: Could be $2.
1: Could be $10. Whatever you're feeling.
0: $101.01. We'll take that. Yeah, that would be good.
1: We're trying to reach $200 for the hour for this volunteer-operated, community-powered radio station. That, I mean, 9 years is pretty good. I don't know. I think that's something to be proud of. Honestly.
0: Yeah.
1: And in case you guys were curious, you heard Always See Your Face by Love. That was the last track you guys heard. I guess it's one of their top songs on streaming these days, but I saw it as kind of an unsung Love tune, but maybe it was on the radio. I don't know. I could be wrong. And before that, you heard, I believe it was Pure Jam from Yellow Magic Orchestra from their album Technodelic. And that was from 1981. And we kick the set off with Fly Me to the Moon by, you can say her name, Brad. I don't have it. I just don't have it. You got it.
0: Astrude Gilberto.
1: Gilberto.
0: I'm terrible reading stuff on the air. I was telling Eli, I just can't read anything on the air. I just kind of have to wing it.
1: Right. Well, that's how I feel, too. We've got a message from some donors. Thank you to Ethan for being a monthly recurring donor. He writes, years of garage time spent listening to Space. Discovered the station when I was hired to inspect the park's fire extinguishers. That sounds cool. Got a mini tour of the station looking for hidden extinguishers. Been a huge fan since. Thank you for all you folks do. Never change, please.
0: Yeah,
1: and it's like, it sort of trails off, please, .. But thank you, Ethan. That's very nice. And that's cool that you just discovered it. You know, IRL, as the kids say, right there.
0: Yeah, thanks.
1: In the real world. And we've got another one from Tim. Thanks to Tim for donating. Tim writes, admittedly, super overdue, but this is a thank you for years of where the cuss did they find this song moments. Keep up the great work. Well, right on, Tim. We really appreciate that.
0: Thanks for keeping it FCC friendly.
1: That's right. Yes, we appreciate that. It's any sort of experience a listener can have where they hear something, they go, what is that? And, you know what I mean, that sense of discovery and that natural sort of discovery of music, I mean, that's a wonderful thing. And if we can help you guys with that, I mean, that really, I don't know, that's kind of why I do it at this point.
0: Yeah, you know, we're a true local station. We're right here, just kind of in the Magnuson Park area, near Wedgwood. We are local through and through. All our DJs are from here. We have 40 plus DJs that have their own shows, that play their own music just for you out there listening. 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
1: 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We've got a fun one coming up for you guys next. We've got a Elvis Presley song.
0: The King. Yeah.
1: We've got a Suspicious Minds rehearsal, kind of a juiced cut of Suspicious Minds, so stay tuned.

0: And that was Little Bird, Gary Jeff Walker. You're listening to Space 101.1. My name's Eli. I'm joined by my co-host and co-DJ for the morning, Brad Tutmark.
1: Hey, how's it going?
0: Long Story Short.
1: Yeah.
0: And I host a show with my friend and co-DJ Sage called Vanishing Point. It's on 11 to midnight on Thursdays. We share back to back.
1: Yeah.
0: Thursday evenings. I've got a shout out here. We had a donation from Wen. Thank you to Wen, who wrote, "Love listening to Brad and Eli. Great music and great energy. Keep it up." Well, thank you. I mean, it really warms my heart. That's wonderful.
1: Yeah, thank you, Wen.
0: We appreciate that.
1: Awesome.
0: And we are, again, in case you forgot or if you're just joining us, this is the Space 101.1 ninth anniversary birthday blast off. The station's been around for 9 years. Can you believe it?
1: I can't believe it. 9 years. It's pretty amazing.
0: It is amazing.
1: Eli, you've been here for how many? It's
0: five plus years? Yeah, I started at least. Yeah, we just hit our. It was five in September, a month ago. We hit 5 years. So, yeah, happy to be a part of it. It's easy to donate to the station at space101fm.org. Any amount is appreciated. Again, this is a volunteer operated community powered station.
1: And, yeah.
0: I really didn't know this until you told me, Brad, that there's 40. I mean, it's like a baseball team.
1: 40 plus. There's a Space 101.1 baseball team of DJs.
0: It's unbelievable. I mean, 40-person roster.
1: Yeah.
0: Of DJs.
1: I was a walk-on.
0: I just
1: walked in here and just, you know, they signed me up as a DJ. And I guess that was like 2 years ago. Long Story Short.
0: Well, hold on. They won't just let anybody. No, I'm just kidding.
1: They cure, you know. But we do it for you guys listening out there. We pick, curate a set, all local sets with all the DJs playing music for you guys out there. So all donations are appreciated here for our ninth anniversary birthday blast off. Whatever you feel like you can donate, it's, you know.
0: And come on, I mean, no ads.
1: No ads.
0: No commercials.
1: No corporate, you know, messing around. We are local, non-corporate radio, Space 101.1.
0: We're going to leave you guys with a really cool tune that you brought in, Brad. And I hadn't heard this in, like, a couple years. This is from the Beatles Anthology. This is a really fun sort of giggly take of And Your Bird Can Sing.
1: Yeah, they're just cracking up the whole
0: great
1: time.
0: Great Beatles song.
1: And, you know, this song's actually about Frank Sinatra. Did you know that?
0: I did not know
1: They're
0: that.
1: They're kind of making fun of Frank Sinatra a little bit with this song. There's a whole story behind that.
0: How dare they?
1: They were kind of rivals because it's the mid-60s. They were kind of, you know, vying for the number one spot. You know, they were both just huge at that time. So, but, yeah, kind of a little tidbit there.
0: Right on. Well, let's stick it to Frank with And Your Bird Can Sing. You guys stay tuned and keep hanging out for the birthday blast off. Thank you.
1: Take care.

0: 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Space 101.1 KMGP LPFM Magnuson Park. Welcome to the Space Birthday Blastoff. We're having a great day today, raising money for the station, playing some brand new sets from a lot of DJs, showcasing amazing music, and also doing a countdown of the top space songs. I'm Matt C. Normally, you'll hear me on Mondays from 10 to 11 p.m. on the Posthole Show, where I play a mix of heavy, noisy, sometimes quiet, sometimes loud music that will fill your soul. And I have with me also Adam.
1: Thanks, Matt. I'm Adam B. I am the host of Seagaze Radio, which will eventually find a regular home on our station. 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Matt?
0: Yeah. So we're going to go ahead and kick off the set with song 22 in the top 50 space songs on Space 101 FM. This is Ladies and Gentlemen, We Are Floating in Space by Spiritualized.

0: That was, ladies and gentlemen, We Are Floating in Space by Spiritualize. Came out in 1997. I will always have amazing memories of that song when they opened for Radiohead on the OK Computer tour at the Paramount Theater. The energy and excitement in that crowd was just, you could just feel it in the air. And Spiritualize coming on stage to open up that night with that song, which was number 22 in the Space 101 FM's countdown of the top 50 space-related songs. I'm going to go ahead and hand it off to Adam. He's going to go ahead and introduce what he and I, I'm Matt C., that's Adam, what our show is going to be about today.
1: Thanks, Matt. We're going to do a little old-school new wave. This is going to be late 70s, early 80s, post-punk with a bit of synthesizer-driven action in it, a little new wave. This is stuff that you're not going to hear anywhere else on commercial radio. 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
0: That's
1: so
0: right.
1: LPFM Magnuson Park. 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We need you to give some of your money to us to help us keep going, keep the doors open, keep the music flowing. So I'd love it if you could go to the website, donate, just share a little bit, whatever you can, share with us, donate a little bit, and we'll bring you some more music. And speaking of donations, Matt,
0: yeah,
1: this next song is Bob, The Things That You Do. This record came into my possession by a very negligent babysitter who left it at my house when I was 9 years old, after coming over, not really babysitting, more listening to his music, and became a staple of my very early 9-year-old record collection.
0: So negligent in being a babysitter and also keeping track of their record collection?
1: Twice over. That's
0: right,
1: exactly
0: right. Win for you.
1: Exactly. Thank you so much, Mr. whichever your name was, for giving me this record. Let's hear from Bob, The Things That You Do.
0: Here we go.

0: That was Necropolis of Love with Talk. That was off the 1980 single, not the 1982 EP. It's a little bit rougher. They were much more slick 2 years later when they recorded their EP. I kind of like that version a little bit better and certainly fits in more with our what we're doing today with Old School New Wave. Before that, we heard Bob, Things That You Do, a little Bay Area heavy segment there. Matt, what do we have coming up next?
1: Yeah, well, first, you know what? I want to talk a little bit about, again, what we're doing here today with the Space 101 birthday blast. 9 years, 9 years on the air, and we can't do it without you. Go ahead, hop onto our website at space101fm.org. You know, if you give at the $101 level or $8.42 a month, what is $8.42? I mean, I can't...
0: Nothing.
1: I can't get my daughter a cup of coffee for that amount, not with what she likes to order. But, you know, if you do that, you get a dark blue T-shirt with the space logo on it or a tote bag. You'll look amazing.
0: Or Matt, let me also suggest a...
1: Oh, the slip mat. You can get a slip mat. If you're a vinyl listener, you can get a slip mat to put on your record player. I have one at home. It's great. We're also doing a match. We're really hoping to raise $300 in this hour, and we have a match for that. So your money goes double, okay? I don't know math very well, but 101 times 2, that's pretty that's at least more than $102. All right, we're going to go ahead and keep on going with a couple more songs. We got Dance by ESG. This is from the Bronx. Amazing all-female band. 1983. Some really great dance punk. We're going to go ahead and kick it off with that, and I'll talk to you about the other song afterward. Thanks for tuning in with Matt C. and Adam on Space 101.

0: That was Charisma from Milan in 1977. That was the track Sea Rock. Amazing husband and wife duo. Really, really ahead of their time. That album featured Vangelis of soundtrack fame on synthesizer. And then later on, a young Hans Zimmer was in the band. This everybody should know about this band, Charisma. That was the album Chinese Restaurant. Before that, you heard ESG, Across the Water in the Bronx, 1983. Four sisters from the South Bronx consist of ESG. That artist, ESG, is some of the most sampled music in hip hop. Big Daddy Kane, Public Enemy, so many of them built tracks off of that. We're going to go ahead and keep going. We got Adam.
1: Thank you, Matt.
0: You bet.
1: Before we get to our next song, I do want to remind you, if you get a chance, please donate to us. If you haven't been before, Space sponsors a regular live music program called Magnuson Park Live. It's free. Tickets are free. You just need to sign up. You'll get on the list, you'll get in, and you'll be able to see some of the phenomenal bands, local bands from the Seattle area for free. The reason we're able to bring this to you for free is because of these donations that

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1: Thanks, Matt. This is your Space 101.1 FM birthday blast off today. That was The Normal with Warm Leatherette. I first heard that song on the soundtrack of a movie called City News, and I just said, that's the greatest song I've ever heard in my life. I had to get it, and I wanted to share that with you. That was also, The Normal was also founded by Daniel Miller, who went on to create Mute Records.
2: I think you, every single Depeche Mode album, thanks Daniel Miller.
1: Exactly.
2: So there you go.
1: So we have a couple of people donating.
2: Yeah, we got some donations
1: that
2: have happened.
1: Thank yous we got to give.
2: Yeah, so Eric and Jeannie, they sent in a donation. Thank you very much. And they said, it's a good thing your station is a space traveler so that many folks can enjoy all the great programs, DJs, music, and culture you add to the universe from our little corner of the world. As other listeners have said, stay out and up there, and keep doing the wonderful things you're doing. Eric and Jeannie, just over the hill on View Ridge. Thank you very much, Eric and Jeannie. And then also for Justin. Justin, thank you very much for donating. He donated and said he's donating because of the best DJs. And, you know, I don't know about that, but I think in this hour, I'd say right now we're the best DJs. I'm going to go ahead and say that. If you want to get thanked on the air, and if you want, also maybe get a Space 101 t-shirt or tote bag or record player slip mat for a donation of $101 a year or $8.42 a month. 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Music's better. Or any amount. 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Donate any amount. It helps us out a ton. We're going to go ahead and keep going with the music. Again, we are focusing on late 70s, early 80s. You know, kind of little bit of a new wave, post-punk, synthy kind of fun. And we're going to go ahead, you know, these two tracks I'm going to play next, they could have been played at the same loft party in Lower Manhattan. Kind of jittery, polyrhythmic, and really, really deeply ahead of their time. But I'm going to stop talking because you're here to listen to music. This is Lizzie Mercier de Clos. From Paris, France. She would have been visiting New York, right? But this is from France, and this is the song Wawa.

0: That was Liquid with the 1983 track Optimo. You know, I fully believe that LCD Sound System is at its heart a Liquid cover band. That track is amazing. Check out everything they do. And also, their album art is just phenomenal graphic design. Before that, you heard Lizzie Mercier de Clos from Paris, France. She moved into New York new wave or no wave scene. That was from 1979. And we're going to go ahead and keep going with some more music. You know, I just wanted to say first, though, that normally you'll hear my show. This is Matt C. You'll hear my show on Mondays from 10 to 11. I don't play any of this music. I love all this music. But normally I'm playing things that are a little bit darker, heavier, louder, some metal, some experimental music. So go ahead and tune into that. It's called the Post Hole Show every Monday from 10 to 11 p.m. You'll hear me tomorrow night. Adam.
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0: That was Pylon with Cool. We are almost up. We've got a couple more great tracks of old school new wave for you. But first, I think we have some thank yous we need to give.
1: We definitely do. We have a bunch. We had a bunch of donations come in, and we are – well, first let me tell you who donated, and then I'm gonna give you some information. Okay, we had Stephanie from Post Falls, Idaho. We had Robert from Buckley, Washington. We had Isaac from Post Falls, Idaho. We have Ike from Seattle and Matthew T. all the way down in Tucson, Arizona. We don't have a whole lot of reach at Space 101, but log on online, global. Global, I'll tell you. And we will stay global as long as we get more donations. Thank you to everybody who donated today. Also, just wanted to say, Stephanie, it was her birthday the other day. And we know a lot about birthdays here at Space 101. It is our 9th birthday celebration. And we are just about at our $300 for this hour. If we do, we get a match. Times 2, I don't know. I don't have a calculator with me, but that's at least $599.
0: Dig deep, guys.
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1: So go ahead and log in to space101fm.org and go ahead and donate. We really appreciate it. We're going to go ahead. We got another track. This is from The Dance. So get up off of your chair, off of your couch, and dance with the track Doodada.

0: That was Do Dada by The Dance. We're finishing up here today, and I am so happy and so proud of all of you listeners that we did hit our match over $300 in this last hour, which then matches to $600 or more.
1: Thank you guys so much.
0: Oh my gosh.
1: I'm so happy, and I'm so glad we've been able to bring you such great music, and you guys have been able to support us.
0: And keep on supporting us with our next set that we're going to have coming up. But I'm just going to go ahead and end this set with one more track. This is number 23 in the top 50 space-themed songs on Space 101 FM. This is Pink Floyd with Astronomy Domine. Oh, that was the wrong one. I am so sorry, but here we go. Pink Floyd.

Why, hello there. This is DJ Craspa Kind coming to you live from the space station. Thank you so much for tuning in to Space 101.1 KMGP LP FM Magnuson Park. Now, we are celebrating our ninth year around, and because this is such a celebratory day, I would absolutely love for all of you to hear some of our favorite space jams, as we are asking for viewers like you to help fuel us into the future, and that is by making a donation at space101fm.org. Up next, I have one of my personal favorites, which is called Love is the Slug. And this is by the band Fuzzbox. I hope you enjoy, and thanks so much for tuning in to Space 101.1.

0: Hi there, this is DJ Crass But Kind, and you are listening to Space 101.1. Now, we are celebrating our 9th birthday, and this is such just an amazing experience and an amazing event. I'm actually here with my co-DJ, Brent.
1: And hello.
0: Hi, Brent. We just heard Exploding Hearts, and this was I'm a Pretender. Now, this is a PNW local band, but from around 1992. And they are no longer active, but just showing something special that comes out of the Pacific Northwest, which space is really good for. I'm going to be throwing it back over to Brent here as he tells us a little bit more about this, well, amazing event.
1: Hi, I'm Brent Aliberti, and I'm happy to be here today with DJ Crass But Kind to celebrate the 9th birthday of Space 101.1. 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
1: 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First, from Liverpool, England, it's Immaterial with Space. And we'll follow that with a British band, China Drum, with their 1995 Kate Bush cover of Wuthering Heights.

Hi there, this is DJ Kraspakind, and you are listening to Space 101.1. 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Now, space is, honestly, it saved my life. I know that I especially have learned so much about music I would have never thought to be possible. And I'm from a very pretentious music household in my family, but I still haven't heard half the stuff I've heard on space. And it's really just opened my eyes to just the beauty that is, well, the space community and the DJ community, and really putting things out that we never otherwise would have seen. We actually have, well, two special songs coming your way. The first one is one of my choices, which is A Psychotic Episode, and this is by the 2012 band Royal Headache. After that, we have our, well, number 20 of our Space Jam countdown, and this is California Stars by Billy Bragg and Wilco. 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All right, keep listening, and I look forward to listening with you again later.

I'm Brent Aliverdi, and I'm back with DJ Crass But Kind to celebrate 9 years of bringing you eclectic, diverse music on Space 101.1 FM. Just heard number 20 on our Space Jam countdown. That's California Stars by Wilco and Billy Bragg. We're celebrating 9 years on air, and we're glad to have you here with us. 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

Jam Countdown at number 19, we have Ziggy Stardust by David Bowie. And after that, we'll hear He's Frank, Slight Return by the Monochrome Set.

Why, hello again. This is DJ Crass Bekind, and you are listening to Space 101.1. Now, it is our birthday blast-off. Well, it's the second day of our birthday blast-off, and I know I've been enjoying every single thing I'm hearing on this station the past couple days. What I want to talk about real quick is actually the importance of this, basically the importance of this radio station to our DJs here at the station. I actually am going to be writing DJ spotlights for the space 101fm.org. So on the website, if you look at the news, I'll be churning those out once or twice a month. You can actually look and read about our own DJs' space stories and what brought them here and what keeps them here. I know, for me personally, space actually saved my life. I was not a huge Spotify person anymore. I wanted to leave it. And I've always loved radio. Radio is what I grew up on. That all my classic rock trivia, that's all from listening to radio in Florida with my mom on the way to school. And when I came out here, I was tuning around on the dial, and I found Space 101.1. And it changed my life. It really showed me the variety that different independent DJs can really bring to radio that you can listen to anywhere. So I do want to give a quick thanks to a new monthly donor of ours. Melanie, thank you so much for making that gift to Space 101 and keeping the station going strong. 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Now, up next, we have a few of my personal favorites. Now, they're not necessarily, well, one of them's punk, but I'm not only playing punk stuff. I know that's maybe what you know me for. But we have Lucky Number by Lenny Lovitch, and then after that, Love Comes in Spurts by Richard Hell and the Voidoids. Enjoy.

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You're listening to Space 101.1 FM in Magnuson Park. I'm Brent Aliverdi. I'm back with DJ Crafts But Kind as we celebrate 9 years of Space 101.1. 9 years of music that doesn't always fit neatly into a box. And that's what makes this station special. Think about the music you discovered here that you probably wouldn't have heard anywhere else. The unexpected songs. The forgotten gems, the bands you can't believe more people don't know about. 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Now let's get back to the music. We've got Seattle band Visqueen with Ward. And after that, we'll have a fantastic live version of Love Train by the Wooden Tops.

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1: 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And remember, those things are especially helpful if you need to carry your records, your CDs, or even a water bottle if you're as parched as I am from talking. Now, we do have some special little exit themes heading your way. And now one of them, not so much space themed, and this is going to be the Flaming Torch by the Only Ones. But after that, to really help you understand the gravity of this situation, of the space birthday blast off, we'll be playing Gravity by Pylon, and that will be heading off into our next DJ set. Now remember, we are trying to make that goal, so it is of the utmost importance. Please understand the gravity of it. All right, well, keep listening for more Space Jams, and it's been lovely listening with you today.
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0: You're listening to Space 101.1 FM, KMGP, LP, Magnuson Park. I'm DJ Drew, and I'm here live today with Brandon from The Walk-Up on day two of our birthday blast-off celebration. How's it going, Brandon?
1: Hey, I'm great. How are you doing today, Drew?
0: Really great. Excited to be here. 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I mean, throughout these last 2 days, we've had a whole bunch of DJs on the air sharing stories, thanking listeners and donors, and frankly, just having a good time. And yeah, we're here now to ask you to be a part of the celebration, too, by donating now at space101fm.org. 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You know, I think, we've got a goal of $250 this afternoon?
1: Yeah, that sounds about right, yep. And, you know, our plan for our hour is we're going to play a bunch of local music for you, a bunch of stuff that we like, a bunch of stuff that I've played on my show. I know, Drew, you're looking to put together a show right now.
0: That's
1: sounds
0: right.
1: Like it's going to be a lot of local stuff, so you've picked out a lot of really good stuff. We also have our two space jams that we are going to be playing. What is it, number 19 and number 18 this hour? So, you know, a lot of good stuff there. But please do head on over to space101fm.org right now to donate. Like he said, Drew said, a $250 goal for this hour. And we'd love to get there. We'd love your support. So please do head on over there right now.
0: And click that button. I think it's in the upper right-hand corner, the donate button.
1: That's right.
0: All right. Let's play a little music. Brandon, I think you've got a few songs for us, right?
1: Yeah, I think we're starting it out with little. This is a song I played on my show earlier this year. I do walk-up songs for baseball players. I thought this one sounded perfect for it. And actually, Mitch Etter had recommended this one for me when I asked him for songs with a piano in it. And this is Little Rumors with the song Might As Well here on Space 101.1 FM.

0: Local music from Chinese American Bear right there here on Space 101.1 FM. That is the song All the People. That is local music. Those two songs that we just played, local music. The one before that, we did Little Rumors with the song Might As Well. Again, local music. Big thing about what we do here on Space 101.1 FM, a lot of local music. 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And, you know, we give them a chance. 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We're at $250 goal for this hour. And my name is Brandon. I'm joined by Drew.
1: Hello.
0: Hello. How you doing?
1: I'm doing all right. I'm really excited to be here. You know, this little station is truly here for you, and we're here because of you. So it's your support that, you know, helps keep this ship in orbit. And yes, I am going to continue using space puns throughout the hour. So click that donate button. Help us out. Like we've been mentioning, we have this goal. So maybe even donate at the $101 level, or even $125. You know, that would get us halfway there. I'd love to be halfway there when we're even less than halfway through the show. So if you can help us out, that would be fantastic. And, you know, additionally, we've got these sweet new tote bags featuring the Space 101.1 logo for any gift at the $10 per month level, or a one-time gift of $101. And I think we might move on here and get back to a little bit of our music.
0: Sounds good. Yeah, let's do it.
1: I think we'll be getting back to the Space Jams a little bit later. But first, I'm going to play a couple, starting since we've been talking about local. I'm going to be starting with one from local favorites, the Smokey Brights. And I did try to make some space connections even in these songs. So if you can find them, look for it.

0: All right, that was Beyond Mars by local band Big Dirt, and before that we heard Fancy Ketchup from Smokey Brights. I think the space connection in that last one's pretty obvious, so I challenge you out there to find the space connection in the Fancy Ketchup song. I believe there's mention of a rocket ship somewhere in there. All right, Brandon, why are we here today?
1: Well, that's a good question. We are here because the ninth birthday of Space 101.1 FM, and we're trying to ask you to donate right now. You know, I think the Seahawks are kicking off here just a little bit. So if maybe you have the game on in the background, maybe you are, listening to us, got the game on in the background. If that is the case, then, hey, you're a fan of Space 101, right? And that means you probably should donate to us right now. We got the $10 level a month. That is awesome. You'll get either a tote bag or a t-shirt. So head on over to space101fm.org and donate right now. Yeah, if you're watching the Seahawks in the background, you're listening to the radio, this show right now, that means you are a super fan and you are donating to Space 101 right now. 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
0: Yeah, I mean, this is really amazing. Just sitting here with all these folks like Brandon who are bringing unique content to you every week is frankly truly inspiring. This is what makes Space 101.1 so special. 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You really hear the difference between Space 101.1 and other stations when you tune in. That difference is true programming independence and that we share with the community. So we really need your support, and thank you if you can give. That would super support us and be great.
1: Yeah, that curation, too, I think that's really impressive because, like, I know my show, it takes a lot of research. I do a show about walk-up songs for baseball. I give them brand-new walk-up songs, and I always have a theme, but sometimes it's just based on the players. I put a lot of work into that and do a lot of work trying to come up with that theme and make it fun. And I've heard a little bit about this show. You're not on the air yet, but about the show you're working on, that's going to take a lot of curation and a lot of research, I think. It's going to be a lot of work, and that is kind of the love that everybody has here at Space 101. They put a lot of work into this, a lot of curation and trying to come up with that. And it takes, some help. So if you're in the community, I'm a little sad. I did tell everybody that the Seahawks game is on right now. But please donate before you turn that off. Please, go over there, donate, and then watch the Seahawks. But again, space101fm.org. And Drew, you were going to say something. Look like?
0: Yeah. I mean, before we get into these next songs, Brandon, I really want to know what your walk-up song is.
1: Oh my gosh, I've done two shows about this. Already I have I seriously have a playlist of about 50 of them that I would use. Probably, it's a Hold Steady song. And I'm blanking on the name right now. Constructive Summer would probably be my number one walk-up song. That's what I'd use. I've played that in a ballpark before. It sounds incredible ringing through an empty ballpark. So
0: that's amazing. I mean, I have to tell you, we did not talk about this before this show. My favorite band is the Hold Steady.
1: Oh,
0: and if you asked me what my walk-up song would be, it would be Entitlement Crew.
1: Yeah, that would be a good one too. Yeah. All right. In this hour, we are talking about playing you local artists. Again, like we said on before, here in Space, we play a ton of local artists. And help us do that. Again, head on over to space101fm.org, click donate, and donate now. Let's get back into my selections, songs that I've played from local artists on my show. It's coming up tonight, by the way, at 11 o'clock. So once this is over, tune into that. Coming up next, we've got The Floor Is Not Lava by the band. No, I'm sorry. The band is The Floor Is Not Lava. The song is Morticia right here on space101.org. 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

0: 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Hey, I got a nice little cheer there for the next song. All right. That was Suzalo with the song River. That is Rocky Votolato's new band, longtime local musician and artist, and getting some airplay here on Space 101.1 FM as we play a lot of local music here. Trying to get your donation, space101fm.org right now. We also heard before that, and my mind has gone blank on what we heard right before that. And it was, yeah, go ahead.
1: Morticia, the floor is
0: not
1: lava.
0: That's right. That is right. The floor is not lava with the song Morticia. I played that song for in one of my shows where I do walk-up songs. I take a team and then I give them brand new walk-up songs based on some theme or something like that. I played that for a Seattle Pilots game, and the theme was the Capitol Hill Block Party. The floor is not lava was playing that, and then I put it on Instagram, tagged them, and they were like, "We love Greg Goosen," the player who I gave it to. And I was like, okay, well, you don't know Greg Goosen, but that's cool. I'm glad you liked it. But yeah, the Floor is Not Lava, another local band that we play here. And if you like all that local music, head on over to space101fm.org right now. Hit that donate button. Give us $10 or give us $10 a month. Anything that you can give us is great and is very helpful. Trying to reach our goal of $250 this hour. And Drew, I know we had at least, you know, a little couple people to thank.
1: Yeah, absolutely.

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1: 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I know, you know, that I like I said earlier, $10, you know, just $10 is fine, but $10 a month will get you a tote bag or a T-shirt. So, you know, head on over there and help us out. That would be great. I know you got a couple songs coming up here, Drew, some more local music.
0: I do indeed. I've got a couple more for you. And we also, you know, we're going to get to our Space Jams countdown, get back to our Space Jam countdown at the end of the hour. I think we've got songs 17 and 18, if I'm not mistaken. So no spoilers here. You'll have to wait for those. But I am going to start off. I'm going to play a couple more. Like we said, we're focusing on local artists. Again, I'm trying to fit in a little bit of the space theme on these songs.
1: A lot of puns, a lot of space themes for you.
0: Exactly.
1: I like it.
0: Exactly. It's a stellar day.
1: There you go. Yeah, that's right.
0: So if you want to have a stellar day, make that donation now. I'm going to go ahead and start off with one from another local favorite, Tomo Nakayama.

0: All right. That was New Mexico from La Fonda. Again, trying to keep with my little bit of a space theme. I think, you know, the Roswell, New Mexico thing there probably doesn't have much to do with the song, but I thought it fit. And before that, we heard Harvest Moon by local favorite Tomo Nakayama. I have someone to thank here. I want to thank Gary for the donation. Gary says, thanks for playing Beyond Mars by Big Dirt. I'm glad I could get that one on for you, Gary. And yeah, we're here. We've got a few more for you. We got some space jams coming up. Brandon, you know, what else we got going on?
1: Yeah, I'm looking forward to hearing the space jams. I know we've been counting them down, your top 50 space jams. We've got, what, 18 and 17 coming up here in just a couple minutes. And we've been doing this to celebrate our ninth birthday here at Space 101.1 FM. And asking you to donate, head on over to space101fm.org right now. 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That is awesome. We love that. That is a great donation from you. That will get you a awesome tote bag. I saw the tote bags for the first time just a few minutes ago, and they are hefty. They are nice. I'm getting that tote bag when I donate here pretty soon. And you could also get a T-shirt. That T-shirt is very sharp and good looking. But again, $10 a month will get you that. We are asking for your donations here as we try to keep this 100-watt flamethrower burning strong here at Space 101.1 FM. We have the broadcast, you know, up on top of a dorm at UW, which is awesome. That means you can hear it all over the place. Drew, where do you live?
0: I live in Ballard, so I cannot actually get the station on the air. But I love you can listen to us online globally.
1: There's probably parts of Ballard you can get it, maybe, like if you come back over the hill. But I live in West Seattle. I can get it over the West Seattle Bridge, up around into the tip of Alki. And I've sat at Alki a couple times and listened to some of the shows. I know I listened to Am I Punk Yet one night, well, on a Friday night, listening to that, sitting at Alki. I was, like, testing where I could get the radio station from, and that was awesome. But you can get it all over North Seattle. I hope you're listening from there. 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
0: And, you know, donate now. Tell us where you're listening from. We want to find out. We want to know where you're at. You know, it's a lovely day here in Seattle. Maybe you're not in Seattle. So give us a donation. Let us know. In the meantime, let's get to some of those space jams.
1: 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You heard a little preview of it. Here it is on Space 101.1 FM.

0: The Baseball Project here on Space 101.1 FM, and that is Ichiro Goes to the Moon. Ichiro, one of the best Mariners of all time, one of my favorite players. That dude's like in his 50s right now. He could still play ball. He goes to plays in Japan, and he will take on like a high school team and get like hits and just, I mean, the dude is incredible. Ichiro is the man. He went to the moon right there. That was the Baseball Project coming in at number 17 on our Space Jams countdown. And before that, at 18, you heard Subterranean Homesick Alien by Radiohead. That was number 18 on our Space Jams countdown. Yeah, we're getting close to closing this thing out. We've got, 8 hours left of this thing? 7 hours about or something like that? And we're counting down those Space 101 jams all day long during our birthday blast off, our ninth birthday.
1: Yeah, keep listening because we've got a few more to play till we get to number one. So, you're listening to Space 101.1 FM live from Magnuson Park. My name is DJ Drew. I've been here with Brandon today, whose show is called The Walk Up. You should check that one out as well. But really, today we're here to ask for your support to keep this station running. You've heard us talk about our $250 goal. I think we're a little bit behind. We only have a few minutes left. If someone's out there and wants to just give us $250, that's my challenge right now. $250.
0: Yes, let's do it. I like it.
1: And if not, let's do the $10 a month. You can have the T-shirt, the tote bag. Everybody likes a T-shirt. Everybody likes a tote bag. The tote bags are those lovely canvas ones. You can take it to the grocery store. You can take it shopping, all that kind of stuff. We know. We all have one, but you need one with the Space 101.1 FM logo on it.
0: It's really nice, too. I just saw one a minute ago, and it is a hefty tote bag. It's got – I mean, it'll stand up to – I've heard people this week say, you could heft around quite a few vinyl in there. So if you're going over to Easy Street or somewhere like that, get that tote bag. Have some vinyl around, and I also really love the T-shirt too. That's at the $10 level as well. So head on over to space101fm.org and donate now. I had a feeling maybe that goal, it's only $250. We can still do it.
1: There's
0: 5 minutes left in this hour.
1: That's right.
0: We can do it. I had a feeling with the Seahawks game going on right now, it's going to be a tough, but if you're listening to Space 101.1 FM and not watching that game right now, you are a super fan. Donate now, please. Help us out.
1: Yeah, we need the help. This is community radio. You are the ones who make this happen. You keep us going. And if you value these voices, if you value hearing this kind of programming that is human-centered, human-powered, it's not AI, it's not an algorithm. That's why we're here. That's why I donate my time and my energy to this community and the space. I love it. I love this community, and I hope that you all will too. And a big thanks. Just got a donor. Big thanks to Cheryl for the donation. Keep them coming. Keep them coming. And I think we've got one more, and Brandon and I will be signing off, but we've got some more DJs coming on.
0: Yeah, we've got two more songs left. One, maybe two. We'll see how it goes here, but we're going to go ahead and get some more local music. Now, this one speaks to me because it's a baseball song. Well, at least a song you hear. Well, it is about baseball and a song you hear all the time at a ballpark, but it is performed by local artist Viz Queen, which I like because I don't really like the original all that much. So this Viz Queen version, I love this one. This is Center Field by Viz Queen here on Space 101.1 FM.

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This is the birthday blast off celebrating 9 great years of rock. You just heard the song Nighttime's 9 by Slant, a great group there. And before that, that was our own Seattle local group Dark Chisme with Yo Puedo Vivir Sin Ti, I Can Live Without You. Wow. I'm Jez, taking over here this hour. I host Unslump on Space 101.1 FM every Sunday at this exact time, 2 p.m., where I highlight new releases, buried treasures, and international artists to lure you out of your music slump and introduce you to some sick new tracks. And today is no different. I'm joined by Shiloh, and we are going to... Oh, I'm so sorry. We are flying by the seat of our pants today, clearly. But wake up your ears, because live from Magnuson Park, here we are at the birthday blast off. Up next, this is Kim Novak and Vertigo by Margot Adrift.

0: 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This is The Big Takeover. I'm Jess, and I'm here with DJ Crass But Kind.
1: Hello, how are you?
0: You just heard the great track Relentless Healing by the Seattle indie rock band Big Bite off their album Big Bite. And they're great, led by Matt Berry on vocals and guitar. They say they are influenced by Mudhoney, the Wipers, and they got a little bit of that My Bloody Valentine feeling.
1: I'm kind of picking up that what you're putting down there.
0: Yeah, for sure. Before that, we heard Kim Novak in Vertigo by Margo Adrift. They're a Seattle local band, this one from their live album. And they have an insane number of releases out on Bandcamp. They kind of remind me of the Breeders, but they call themselves Duo Sonic Power Twee Art Dada.
1: Wow, that's quite the mouthful. I do like it, though.
0: Yeah, but speaking of Kim Novak and Vertigo, I watched Vertigo last night, actually.
1: Oh, really?
0: So I was like, oh, this would be a good little call.
1: I get Vertigo from the top of the stairs, like, every time, but that's also just because I'm scared of heights. So,
0: oh, my gosh. Yeah.
1: I mean, also, we blast off to space almost every time we're here, and I know I get scared a little bit, but I always feel like I'm brought back by the community, by the music.
0: That's beautiful.
1: Oh, thank you.
0: And speaking of community, we've got such a generous donor here, Chris, who just donated. Thank you, Chris.
1: Thank you so much, Chris. We really appreciate it over here at Space.
0: And we just want to remind you here, we got a $300 goal for this hour, but don't you fret. Your donation will be matched dollar for dollar.
1: Dang. So that means, like, instead of just the plain old $300, we'll actually have $600?
0: That's the truth.
1: Oh, my gosh. Mm-hmm. That will really fuel us into our future here.
0: Amen.
1: I love it.
0: I know. We're going to have to count it down. Well, what do we got next?
1: Well, okay. So I have a little, I have a few things kind of coming your way. First, we have A Bridge to Hawaii, and this is by the Seattle local band Taco Cat. That's actually no longer performing, sadly. And then after that, we have Jet Ski by Bikini Kill, another, well, local band that's not as active anymore. Still a little active if you want to consider her other things that she's made. I mean, Julie Ruin is part of it, isn't it? And I think that's active still. But that's in New York. It's different. It's not the same. We're going to be focusing on Seattle as we go into our space birthday blast off. We do have some space jams headed your way, so have no fear. Those are coming to you soon. All right, let's hear a little bit of this Taco Cat, shall we?

0: Well, whoops, sorry about that. Seems I forgot to press the button on this mix board, but that happens more often than I care to admit.
1: Very punk.
0: It's honestly so punk of us, isn't it? This is DJ Crass But Kind, and you are listening to Space 101.1 KMGP LP FM Magnuson Park. Our little community radio station is honestly the best little station in the whole universe. And if you agree with that sentiment, well, why don't you go ahead to space101fm.org and click that big old yellow button that says donate, because we are trying to make it to our $300 goal during this hour. Because if we make it to that $300 goal, you know what happens?
1: What happens?
0: We actually get $600, because we will be matched dollar for dollar amount, and that will really fuel us into the future. That is the goal here. So, I mean, I don't know. What about you, Jess? Like, how do you feel about space? What does space mean to you?
1: Well, you know, it's nice being able to play whatever we want, you know? Like, your neurotic fantasy music selection for all.
0: I totally agree. Oh, it's literally like, it's what's in the depths of our minds that doesn't normally get airtime. But now we can actually hear it, and we can share it with you, the listener. And thank you so much for tuning in this hour, because honestly, I'm having a grand time. I'm going to throw it over to Jess here, because she's picking our next couple songs. So,
1: yeah, next up, we've got a Seattle, Portland, independent, minimalist, noise rock and punk band. And I won't say any more than that. Here comes Snail Bones during the birthday blast-off.

0: blast off. Whoa, hello. 3, 2, 1, blast off. You're listening to Space 101.1 FM. Let's calm it down. Not yet. Wow.
1: Calm yourself, DJ
0: calm
1: Computer.
0: Calm it down. You just heard that song. That was Ponty's Revenge. They're coming to us from Tacoma. That was off their 2024 album, Moon Yard Sessions, that the song Double Agent. That band fronted by an incredible femme drummer who looks to be about 15 years of age, who also is the singer in the band.
1: Oh, my gosh. And it's like Phil Collins, but better.
0: It's just, you know, it's just like Phil Collins, but better. And I saw these guys at Black Lodge this year, and the bassist actually burned me a CD on the spot.
1: That's
0: which was awesome.
1: See, talk about community, like the music yeah. community, man.
0: Like, you guys are great. Do you have any CDs? He's like, yeah, man, just give me 5 minutes. That one, great. And then right before that, you heard Doesn't Really Matter by Snail Bones, also out of Seattle/Portland. And they're pretty neat. I think they sound a little bit like 10,000 Maniacs. And yeah, thanks for joining us for our big birthday blast off here. We're glad to be here. We just got a great donation from a little guy named Patrick. You might have heard of him.
1: Is that the Seattle Soundcheck guy?
0: Yeah, he was by DJ PK here on Space.
1: Oh my gosh,
0: yeah.
1: I love DJ PK.
0: Yeah, yeah.
1: What an icon. And he's donating to us?
0: And he's donating. He's just that good.
1: Oh my gosh.
0: He's a supporter.
1: He's a supporter.
0: He's
1: in
0: a
1: so
0: hero.
1: Many ways.
0: And you know, he's feeling under the weather. So all your donations could help him heal.
1: That is true, especially making that match. Like, once we really get that match, like, I think he'll just jump right out of bed.
0: Yeah.
1: And he'll feel right as rain.
0: I can picture him doing that, just getting straight up and jumping for joy. And so thank you, DJ PK, and thank you to all of our great DJs here on the air. It's so much fun to listen to all the different types of music that Space 101 has. I know you do a punk show. And,
1: and you've been unslumping my mind for, like, months in a row. So thank you very much, Jess.
0: Yeah, no worries. But yeah, such a special place here to just get to experience so much great music and people that are so, so passionate about it and a great community. Coming up next, we're going to play you a little song from our space countdown of the best space tracks.
1: Oh my gosh, isn't this the secret one?
0: This is the secret one. I've been trying to guess all day. I have no idea what it is.
1: Oh my gosh, I guess we'll see.
0: Yeah, let's see what it is. Maybe we'll know it.
1: Yeah, I would love to know it. I mean, it has to be one of the most popular ones, right? If it's made the top 50.
0: It's number 16.
1: It's 16.
0: So
1: it
0: can really go anywhere. All right, let's hear it.
1: Yeah.
0: Ready? 3, 2, 1?
1: Yeah, 3, 2, 1.
0: Okay.
1: Blast off.

0: Well, hello again, everybody. I have a little surprise for you right now, which is this. Are you ready, Jess?
1: I'm ready.
0: Oh, I'm not sure if you are, but did you realize that I'm cooler than a polar bear's toenails? Oh, hell, there he go again. Talking that. Honestly, wow, so many space themed sounds just coming off. That was like for me.
1: Keep going. Can you go again?
0: Do you want me to go again?
1: Yes, please.
0: I mean, I don't know if you're ready for this, but wait, let me think of my perfect line from AT Aliens. This is my all-time favorite song, of course. Oh, let's see. I'm trying to especially make sure this reaches DJ PK, because this is really just for him, honestly. And also Benjamin is saying, well, thank you, Benjamin, by the way, for donating. And thank you so much for the get well wishes for DJ PK. And just for DJ PK, this is from DJ Crespa Kind. I'm going to be rapping a little bit of AT Aliens for you. Now, the thing is, if you don't want to hear it, or if you want to hear more, you know what you can do? You can go on the website space101fm.org and donate. And when you put the little like descriptor, be like, please, DJ Crespa Kind, don't rap ever again. I will listen to you. You can also say, keep rapping. I love this. And I'll rap for you again. Don't you worry. But now I might need a beat drop, honestly. Could you maybe like play that song and I'll just lighten it a little just so I can get that timing?
1: Yeah. Let's go.
0: Yeah. You ready? Ooh. Oh, spooky.
1: I don't think you can do it.
0: You don't think so?
1: Mm-mm.
0: Eat some point, smoke some dank. This is so weird.
1: Seems like you're getting a little nervous.
0: It's because I have to wait. Wait till it breaks, people. My gosh. You know what I'm saying? Well, it's the M.I. crooked letter, ain't no one better. And when I'm on the microphone, you best wear your sweater, cause I'm cooler than a polar bear's toenails. Oh, hell, there he go again, talking that shit. Yeah. Like I was a stuck a nerve, and now you're about to see what the fate is served. I heard it's not what you come and what you pay rent. And I heard it's not what you pay, but how much you spending after you pay.
1: Wow.
0: I can't do it anymore. I lost it.
1: That was great.
0: I'm really glad you enjoyed that, everybody. Thank you. All right. Well,
1: thanks for joining. If you're just now listening, this is the birthday blast off edition. Space 101.1. We're celebrating 9 years. That's the age of a fourth grader.
0: Well, I think I was 9 in fourth grade.
1: Okay, I mean, you can learn a lot in 9 years.
0: We're basically in fourth grade at Space 101, but in a way where it's like kind of like in the school of life and of music. So we're just learning, same as everybody else.
1: That's beautiful.
0: Thank you. I just made it up. All right. Well, we do have a couple more songs headed your way now, actually, before we get to our last Space Jam of the hour. Up next, we have Under the Big Black Sun by X. And after that, a little Portland surprise. And I'll be introducing you to that later on. Don't you worry. Well, Jess, are we ready?
1: Oh, I'm ready.
0: All right. Well, let's do it again, shall we?
1: Let's do
0: it. Three, two, one.

0: I'm awake.
1: No, me too. Honestly, well, sometimes I kind of listen to that stuff when I'm like falling asleep, but maybe that's just me. My students asked me that recently, actually. They were like, Miss S, do you like listen to this as soon as you wake up in the morning? And I'm like, yeah. And they're like, how? And honestly, what better way to wake up than with Space 101.1? So we actually just heard Atrocious Madness, and this was a song, Tomorrow the Stars, to remind you that tomorrow space is bringing the stars to you. Now I'm going to throw back over here to Jess, and thank you so much for being my co-DJ today. It was so much fun, and I want DJ PK to feel better so badly, like so badly, but I also like that this was an opportunity for me to jump in and hang out with you. All right. Well, I'm going to throw it over to you, hon.
2: Yeah, thank you. Yeah, it's been a great day collaborating with one of my favorite space DJs here. And thank you so much for tuning in to the birthday blast off. Space is turning 9 years old. What were you doing when you were 9? What were you listening to?
1: What was I listening? I was like obsessed with like Townes Van Zandt and the band, but I hung out with all the emo kids.
2: Wow, you were different.
1: I'm just built different.
2: You're just different.
1: I'm like Mark Wahlberg.
2: You're just different.
1: Except not really at all.
2: Well, coming up next, we're counting down here the top space songs. That's right. Top space songs. Coming up next, we've got number 15. This one made popular with the app TikTok. You might have heard of it. Popular with the younger generation. Gen Z, it's called. This one.
1: And Gen Alpha, don't forget them.
2: Oh, I'm so sorry. See, yes, I'm a little behind. I'm already behind.
1: There's too many of them.
2: Well, this one's called Space Girl by Francis Forever. Let's check it out.

0: You just heard Lucha Luna with Manzana Prohibida, Forbidden Apple, off their latest release, Bria Bria. They're a Seattle band mixing Latin percussion, heavy bass, punk vocals, and reggaeton flows, doing a whole new thing.
1: I love it. I mean, honestly, like, the reggaeton flow with the punk vocals, and also it not being in English, thank God. I mean, I just prefer it when it's in Spanish, even though, like, I say, like, oh, you're speaking my language, but I don't really speak Spanish anymore.
0: Yeah.
1: But it's still just beautiful to hear.
0: And Lucha Luna actually is set up to come in this January doing a DJ takeover and hopefully an in-studio.
1: That's awesome.
0: So that'll be great. They played Bumbershoot this year, and we were lucky to cover it for Space 101.1.
1: Oh, that's amazing.
0: Yeah. Speaking of Space 101.1 FM,
1: really
0: close. We are so close. I can taste the goal of
1: $300.
0: Yeah. Like, if I can, like, smell $300.
1: You can smell the $300. I mean, honestly, like, we're that much closer to getting not just $300, though.
0: Oh, really?
1: It's actually going to be $600. If we make that $300 goal, we get it matched dollar for dollar. That's double the amount.
0: Oh, my
1: gosh. So you're not just smelling $300, honey. You're smelling $200, $300.
0: Well, no wonder it smells so strong.
1: Oh, gosh. I can just smell that cash, you know? It's just like,
0: Well, you got to help us reach this goal so we can keep on making great programs for you, bringing bands in for our Live in Magnuson Park series, and just being a place for the community and people who don't typically get played on commercial radio and smaller bands, people, you know, that's what we're here for.
1: Yeah, exactly. And Seattle has so much to offer, and Space is really just actually gifting us with the experience that, well, a lot of radios don't necessarily play for us. Because, well, Jess, you pick your own songs, yeah?
0: Oh, yeah.
1: And I pick my own songs, so you're getting some really interesting I don't know if you can tell, but we got some interesting minds ourselves, and we're bringing it to you live. Now, the thing is, if you want to donate and help us meet that $300 goal that secretly becomes $600, please go to space101fm.org and click that big old yellow button that says donate with big letters. If you click that, you can send money directly to the station to help us meet this goal that I think is pretty feasible.
0: I mean, when you click it, it just appears in front of us. It's really cool.
1: The modern day,
0: it's
1: honestly
0: amazing.
1: The beauties of technology. I didn't even know this stuff existed.
0: Yeah, and I'm just glad to be here for it.
1: Yeah, me too. Like, you know, what an era to be born in, honestly.
0: So what's next?
1: Oh, let's see. What is next? I mean, I was thinking we could play a bit of one of my personal favorites. I know this is, like, kind of an older punk band, but they are actually coming out with new albums all the time. Have you ever heard The Fall, Jess?
0: Yeah, they just released a new album.
1: Oh, my gosh. Well, in honor of The Fall's new album release, we're actually going to be playing Totally Wired for you today, because I know I'm feeling a little wired.
0: Oh, totally.
1: Maybe not totally wired, though.
0: Oh.
1: Oh, I'm sorry. But maybe I will be after this song. Don't worry.
0: Okay.
1: Don't worry. I think it's going to give it to me. I'm going to be totally wired.
0: All right. Let's hear it.
1: Let's crank it.

0: All right. So, hello. I'm Simon, and myself, and Brandon. Brandon's back. Hello, Brandon.
1: Hey, how are you doing?
0: Hello. Yes, me, Simon, and Brandon. We're going to be joining you for the next hour. We're going to be playing our selection of birthday tunes, because that's why we're here. It's the 9th birthday. It's a birthday blast-off, and all weekend long, we've been sharing amazing DJ sets. We've been telling stories and thanking listeners and donors, and having a great time. You having a great time, Brandon?
1: I'm having a great time, yeah. I've been enjoying listening to all these songs all weekend long, getting different perspectives from a bunch of different DJs, and it's been really fun listening to it so far.
0: Indeed, yeah. And so, but it's not just about us having a great time. 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
1: Yeah, and that monthly donation, if you donate $10, you get the canvas tote bag, which that thing is really nice. I like it. 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So I'm definitely going to hook that up here pretty soon. That's a $10 donation, $120. And we got some good news for you. This hour is a matching hour. So
0: indeed,
1: if we raise $300 this hour, we're going to have a match on that. 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
0: Yep.
1: Yeah, it has been awesome. So much. I love listening to all the, like I said earlier, different perspectives, the different music, all sorts of stuff all weekend long. And that's kind of what space is all the time. It's awesome. It's great. So please do donate to us. Help us keep it going.
0: Yep. And as Brandon said, every $10 helps us, and a recurring monthly $10 donation. If the tote bag, which Brandon described earlier as hefty, which I think is very apt, but if that isn't to your taste, there's always the t-shirt as well, which I'm wearing one. It's very nice.
1: Yeah, yeah,
0: very cool.
1: Very nice. Yeah. I think we got to get this in real quick. 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
0: Indeed. Well done, you. Right, so we're going to carry on with some music now. Oh, actually, I should mention the song we just played, which was Birthday, aptly enough, by the Sugar Cubes, which features the wonderful, the delightful, the marvellous Björk. There's a long-running theme of me loving Björk.
1: You told me,
0: unconditionally. So anyway, we're going to go with one of your selections. We're going to play Florence Road.
1: Yes, yeah, an Irish band I discovered. I put together one of my shows. It was all about Irish music, and it's kind of a smaller band, kind of hitting it a little bit bigger now, and I really, really, really like their music. So this is Irish band Florence Road with the song Goodnight.
0: And here it is.

0: Heidi Curtis here on Space 101.1 FM. That is the song Summon. That is a English artist that I happened to hear while I was in Ireland. And saw, oh my gosh. Well, the artist, she opened up for somebody that I saw. Oh, Florence.
1: And the Machine.
0: Oh my gosh. That's why it's throwing me off, because I also played Florence Road. But Florence and the Machine, I saw Heidi Curtis open up for them, and she didn't say her name very clearly, so we were like, who is this? And she was awesome. She was so good. Turns out she had only had 5 published songs at the time. That is her 6th song, a single that just came out, and I love it. And I have no proof of this. I don't know if this is true.
1: This is unfounded.
0: But maybe I'm the first person to have played it on a radio station in America.
1: Wow.
0: Oh, I don't know. We'll see. But that's kind of one of those things that maybe happens here at Space 101.1 FM. Somebody getting their start here on our radio station. And if you love that kind of thing, head on over to space101fm.org and donate now. Also, before that, you heard Florence Road with the song Good Night. That was an Irish band that I really, really like. I found them putting together a show about Ireland music right before I went to Ireland, so I could get familiar with it, you know. And that's a new band as well. That song, I think, is from last year. The Summon song by Heidi Curtis is brand new, only a couple weeks old, but yeah.
1: So nice. I mean, that's got to be worth a donation, if anything. I mean, the chance to hear these new songs for the first time ever that you're bringing from overseas.
0: Yeah, maybe. We'll see. I don't know if that's true or not. I can't prove it, but maybe.
1: We'll assume it's true.
0: All right, yeah. I'll take it.
1: Before we go on to the next music, I'm just going to remind listeners that we are looking to get $300 this hour, and it's every dollar is going to be matched. So potential 600 for just 300 donations. And we can keep on hearing good music. And you're doing great stuff just for us. And if you wish to donate on a monthly basis, as little as $10, then you become eligible for not just keeping us on the air, but also, you know, you can pick between a T-shirt, a very fetching T-shirt. I'm wearing one now.
0: Yep.
1: Or a tote bag, which Brandon seems particularly taken with.
0: I am taken with that tote bag. I like it. It's nice. Very nice.
1: So whilst you're deciding which of those two fine items you want, I'm going to be playing a couple of tracks for you. Both of them space-themed, but none of them made it to the 50 countdown. Shockingly, I should add, the first is going to be the Rosillos and Destination Venus. And then I'm going to follow it with Babes in Toyland and their cover of Calling Occupants of Interplanetary Craft. Let's go.

0: Now that is how you do a cover of a song.
1: Yeah.
0: That's amazing. That was Babes in Toyland and Calling Occupants of Interplanetary Craft, taken from the compilation album released in the early 90s called If I Were a Carpenter, which is a slew of bands covering Carpenter singles, obviously. Although, if I was being a nerd, and I am a nerd, Calling Occupants isn't actually a Carpenter's original. It's Klaatu, released the year before the Carpenters did it.
1: Oh, yeah.
0: But no one's interested in that. Nah. They're just interested in the good music. So, and before them, you heard The Rosillos and Destination Venus. As I said, both of them, shockingly, not on the top 50. But, hey, you get to hear them anyway. And that's got to be worth a donation, surely.
1: Definitely, yes. Head to space101fm.org to donate today. Yes, I think that is worth the donation for sure. And we've got some of our space jams that did make the countdown coming up in a little bit as well, but also a lot more coming at you.
0: Yes, indeed. So, excuse me. Should we play some more music, I think?
1: Let's go ahead and do it. We've got some more.
0: We're cracking on to the halfway mark of the show, so I think we should play those two space
1: jams
0: now.
1: Definitely.
0: So they are going to be, and I'm not sure which order.
1: I can tell you. It's going to be... let's see. It is going to be Major Tom by Peter Schilling first.
0: What number is that coming in at?
1: That is going to be number 14 on the countdown. Number 14, Major Tom with Coming Home by Peter Schilling.
0: And I can reveal that coming in at number 13 then would be REM's Man on the Moon. We're going to be playing them back to back, starting just about soon, honestly. Here it is.
1: All right.

0: All right, so that was Man on the Moon from REM, and before that you heard Major Tom from Peter Schilling. They were number 14 and number 13 in our sort of top 50 space jams. We're slowly working our way down to number one. Yes, we are. Now, I'm just going to give you a little pitch here. Yeah, so you can hear the difference between Space 101.1 and other stations when you tune in, and that difference is the programming independence that we enjoy and can share with you, the community. So I'd like to thank you all for your financial support. And I believe Brandon has got to say thanks to somebody.
1: Yeah, I want to give a big thanks to Angie, who donated a $10 a monthly sustaining donation.
0: Nice.
1: Yeah, so that's great. And again, this is a matching hour. So if we reach our goal of $300, it will get matched. So we can get, you know, $600 right there. If we can just get $300 donated, we're about probably halfway there, a little maybe right around there right now. And, you know, we've also got some messages from some other donors. Laura says, our fave station to pick up while driving around town, often discover new songs and artists. Yeah, no doubt. I mean, just this hour, you played a couple songs I'd never heard of before, and I really loved them, and I'll be putting those on my playlists. John, another donor, says, love what you're doing. Any chance we can get a streaming URL we can use outside of the website? That's interesting. Well, if you donate, maybe we can figure that out. I'd love to be able to use a different app like VLC to listen without using a web browser.
0: So yeah. Perhaps their donations can make that possible.
1: Definitely, definitely. And finally, Marcy, thank you so much for this station. I've been listening for about 3 years. Love the local feel. Keep up the good work. And yeah, definitely love that local music and the community members that put this whole thing together. It's mostly volunteer run, nonprofit.
0: It's a work of love.
1: Yeah, community radio. 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Click on the right hand side, the little like menu tab. 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
0: Yep, and you can do it while we're listening to the next song. And don't forget, every dollar donated is matched, so our 300 this hour will equal 600. So please do donate. Every dollar is greatly appreciated. So we're about to hear from Silverbacks.
1: And yeah,
0: this is one of your choices.
1: This is one of my choices. Another, I don't know why, but I decided to pick some Irish bands from this. I really enjoyed my Ireland show that I did about Irish artists, and this is one that really stood out to me as well. So this is, yeah, Silverbacks here on Space 101.1 FM.
0: And the track is called Giving Away an Inch.
1: Thank you, yes.
0: Here it is.

0: Five Minustem Pulup here on Space 101.1 FM. And I'm going to go ahead and try to pronounce the name of that song. It is Nendedest Narkutikumidest Eteme Kul Midagi.
1: Sorry, what was that again?
0: No, I'm not doing it again. That is an Estonian band who competed in Eurovision in 2025. They didn't do very well. They finished, I think, 15th or 16th, something like that.
1: Mm-hmm.
0: But that's maybe my favorite song from that entire year. Of course, I was just telling Simon, Eurovision is actually kind of how I found Space 101.1 FM, because I listened to a podcast that talks about Eurovision and kind of got interested in Eurovision, despite the fact that I don't love the music from Eurovision all
1: that
0: much. There's
1: very little to love.
0: Yeah, there's always a couple songs that I do really like. But they had on somebody from a community radio station in Port Townsend talking about Eurovision. It got me thinking about community radio, and I started looking around Seattle for those community 100-watt stations that we have, a few of them around, and Space 101 stood out to me.
1: You found the best.
0: I found the best, exactly, and so that's how I got here. Simon, how did you find out about Space 101?
1: Pretty much the same journey as you. I mean, I had come from community radio in Luxembourg, which is where I was before to Seattle. And I just looked around to see the radio bug had firmly bitten in Luxembourg, and there was no way I wasn't going to do radio in America. So Space 101 stuck out as being the one with the sort of most diverse musical taste, the best programming. I wanted to be part of it.
0: Mm-hmm. Yeah, and like freedom to play something like Man on the Moon by R.E.M. a little bit earlier, Peter Schilling, Major Tom.
1: Yeah, Major Tom.
0: But then also the Post Holes was in here earlier. The guy Matt C. does that, and playing some of that really dark music that he likes to play and stuff. And just that huge variety that we're allowed to play here on Space 101. I love to death. It's so great.
1: Sure. Everything from the darkest rock to electronica to the pop to the Sunday evening show where the kid plays the 78.
0: That's an amazing show.
1: Mm-hmm. It's amazing. And where else would you come across that? So, that's really, really cool.
0: I think that's Jay's Radio Hour, 9 to 10 on Sundays. Yeah, yeah.
1: I listened to it for the first time last week and was thoroughly, thoroughly impressed with his delivery and the music choice, music you would never, ever hear. Where else are you going to get that? I mean, surely, that's got to be treasured and kept going for as long as possible. And you can do that, dear listener, with a donation. 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Anything to add to that?
0: No, I was going to say that Sundays, we were talking about Jay's Radio Hour. My show is on Sunday nights at 11 o'clock. So coming up tonight still after the birthday blast off, let's go.
1: There's no getting away from you today.
0: No. I was like, no, I'm doing my show. I'm doing my show. No, I'm just joking. but it just happens to come up, not preempted by it. But Sundays are awesome, and you should listen then. When is your show again? It's Fridays, right?
1: Yeah, Fridays 11 a.m., so 11 a.m. till 12. And it's more sort of given the time and the day it's on.
0: Yeah.
1: I try to be, playing post-punk, alt rock, all that sort of stuff. And given that I've come from Europe, I know of some bands. In fact, I played a little-known French sort of electronic artist this Friday, just gone. So, I try to not play the obvious.
0: Yeah, absolutely.
1: So even if I'm playing a well-known band, I'm not going to be playing the single. I might play in a more obscure album track or something.
0: Exactly. Mm. Yeah. I mean, even my show is kind of a little poppy and some stuff that maybe is a little commercial.
1: Yeah.
0: But often I try to look for something maybe similar to that, or a little bit off the beaten path. So, yeah.
1: With all that to say, it's not algorithm run.
0: Exactly. Totally, completely come up with by us, human powered, no algorithm. I love that.
1: We're giving our all here.
0: Yeah, that's right. We got to close it out strong because we have a matching donation this hour. If we get up to $300, and we're getting close to that, so please, if you could donate, head to space101fm.org and donate right now. And you got a couple songs coming up now, right?
1: Indeed, I have. The first one is going to be by Pixies. It's Monkey Gone to Heaven from their amazing album, Doolittle. And then after that, something completely different, the Jan Hammer Group. Do you remember Jan Hammer?
0: I know the name. I don't know if I know him Exactly.
1: Perhaps best known for the Miami Vice theme
0: in
1: the
0: 80s. Oh, yes, of course. Yeah.
1: Mm-hmm. With the great track Don't You Know. So let's be getting on with that whilst you get busy donating.

0: Yeah, I love that song a lot. The Jan Hammer Group and Don't You Know. And before that, Pixies and Monkey Gone to Heaven. Fine tunes, both of them. Do you agree?
1: Absolutely. Fantastic tunes. Yeah, definitely.
0: So we're rapidly approaching the end of our hour,
1: yep,
0: Brandon
1: yep.
0: and I. But I'm staying on. I'll be with DJ Creature Feature for the next hour. And we'll be sort of diving into the sort of more dark wave, sort of electronic realms. So we've got time for one more track. But before that, one last plug, I think. All the great music that you've been hearing has been brought to us with love. By Brandon and I and all the other space DJs over the last 2 days. And we've been doing it to celebrate our birthday, but also to ask you to help us to have many more birthdays to come. And you can do that. You know, Space 101 is always there for you, and we need and we're a reliable companion with great music taste, I trust you'll agree. So please do head on over to space101fm.org, hit that donate button. Proceed from there.
1: Yeah, definitely. Please do. We're coming up, like I said before, it is a matching donation this hour. So if we hit that $300 in the next couple of minutes, we'll get an extra $300. So please do. If you have an opportunity, please do, Nate, real quick here and help us match that donation. And I think we're going to head into our last song of this hour, correct?
0: Which is your choice.
1: Yeah, I talked about it earlier. It's one of my walk-up songs if I were a baseball player. It's to hold steady with the song Constructive Summer here on Space 101.1 FM.
0: So, yeah, before we go, Brandon, it's been great to work
1: with
0: you.
1: Oh, yeah, definitely. Yeah.
0: Take care. Okay.
1: Yeah, take care.
0: Here it is.

0: Well, we're back. And I say we, well, I say we. I'm back. I'm not going anywhere. I'm here for another hour. But I'll tell you who's joined me. DJ Creature Feature. Hello.
1: Hi, Simon. How's it going?
0: It's going all right. Although I picked this hour for my voice to start going. I'm not sure what's happening to it. Too much talking. Too much gabbing. Right. So, but that's they're not interested in hearing about that. They're interested in hearing about why you're here, why I'm here. But before we do that, we need to do a station ident. Off you go.
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0: So good. Well done, you. Right. So,
1: thanks.
0: Excellent stuff. So, yes, it's our ninth birthday, and we're doing a birthday blast off, and we have been for, well, since 10 o'clock yesterday.
1: Woo!
0: Yes, 10 a.m. to 10 p.m. both days. So we're on the sort of last little bit of it. What are we now? 4-6 hours left. Just 6 hours.
1: Just about, yeah. Yeah. Yes,
0: so, the reason why we're on air is to ask all our loyal listeners and perhaps some new ones whether they would be willing to donate to us to help keep us on air. We've been on air for 9 years and we're hoping to be on for another 90, perhaps 990. Who knows?
1: We could forever.
0: We could be living in space by
1: infinite.
0: The time. Indeed.
1: Just like the universe.
0: So, whether you tune in for the Space Mix or one of our public affairs programs or music expertly selected by local DJs, I'm one of them, and you will be one of them, won't you?
1: That's the goal.
0: Yes, you are trusting us to be part of your day and to curate the information and music that's important for you. So, and yeah, hopefully we live up to that that trust. And if you want us to be around being part of the community, showcasing new songs, unusual songs, weird songs that perhaps you may not hear if you were listening to one of the bigger commercial stations, then help keep us on air. You can go to space101fm.org, that's O-R-G, and hit the donate button. And, proceed from there.
1: All right. Thanks, Simon. Mm. We're going to start off this 4 o'clock hour with, I believe this tune was your pick from San Francisco indie pop band Sea Blight. This is Melancholy Molly.
0: Honestly, it's coming up.

0: Well, I like that a lot. What was that?
1: That was a German electronic post-punk group Malaria with Your Turn to Run remix by Thomas Fellman, a producer from the same continent. I love that a lot. That's a nice, steady beat, and I think a good mix with what we both bring to this particular set list.
0: Well, I think this is probably the time to sort of perhaps have a quick chat about the music that we're going to be playing over the next hour. And it certainly sort of tends towards the more electronic and dark wave, the sort of thing.
1: Yeah.
0: And why would that be? Creature feature?
1: Creature feature. Well, my goal is to eventually get my own show here on Space 101.1 FM.
0: So just to be clear, you've already done a test flight, haven't you?
1: I have done a test flight, yeah. It will be broadcast hopefully within the next month. And then just need to get stuff put together and get the green light and hopefully have a show that I am hoping to call The Ritual that showcases a lot of darker synth pop and dark wave and also post-punk. Anything that I know lives under the goth umbrella, and then stuff that lives just outside of it, maybe a little bit.
0: So the darker regions of pop or music. Yeah, and well, based on that first track, you've got a listener here. So. but we're not here just to showcase your future coming show, or indeed mine, but we're here to appeal to our loyal listeners. And we've been on air now for 9 years, nine glorious years, of which I have been apart for about a year and a bit. And we're here to appeal to you, dear listener, to donate to keep us going for another 99, perhaps 999 years. Who knows? But you know what we do and you know why we do it. We're community-based. We love giving you new music. Do you have anything to add?
1: No, I'm agreeing with you. But I like this little space station here. I think you're not going to find a lot of music played out there that you'll find here in this universe. And that's what drew me to it.
0: Indeed. And I guess your donations sort of almost equate as economic votes. Like you choose Space 101's diversity over the sort of ubiquitous monotony of top 40 radio and commercial radio. 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We're here curators, I like to think of us, as giving you our best choices of music, whatever genre that may be. And that's the other thing. We certainly do have many, many different styles and genres, DJs with many varied tastes. And we don't just provide like great music. There's also other shows as well, like cultural shows, locally based shows about what's going on locally.
1: Yeah.
0: So let's get down to the donation part. You can do as little as $10 a month if you wanted ongoing, and that would make you eligible for either a glorious tote bag, a wonderful tote bag. Brandon once described it as hefty, and he's not wrong. And there's a very nice T-shirt, one of which I'm wearing, and it's got our logo, the moon with Space 101 on it, and it's very fetching, and not just because it's on me. Right, so you can do so by going, you can donate by going to space101fm.org, that's O-R-G. 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Click it, I implore you, and carry on from there.
1: Yes, please, we are trying to raise $250 this hour. 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
0: And, you know, if you can't commit, times are getting hard, if you can't commit to a monthly donation, then a one-off donation is equally welcome and appreciated by us all here at this wonderful little Space 101 station. Yes, enough wittering. I think it's time for another track. And this is going to be my choice, the Backstabbers Stabbers. Quite the name. This is a Chinatown.
1: We're experiencing technical difficulties.
0: Come on, Creature Feature, you can do this.
1: Spotify kicked me off.
0: Well, and I'll keep on talking. Then I think Space 101 FM matters, and it matters for a number of reasons. 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So that address again, the radio address, is space101fm.org. Yes, indeed. We're just sorting out some technical difficulties here. And then we'll be able to just carry on. Are we ready?
1: No. Community radio.
0: This is what you're tuning in for.
2: Do you want to play the CD of one of the space jams?
0: I do.
2: Oh, I see. We're in the... we want to go to...
3: Try that.
0: There we go. We seem to be back on
1: air.
0: We
1: are back. Thanks for hanging in, everybody. Sometimes...
0: So a heartfelt thanks to Mark there for stepping in and helping us out there. So we've got some music, and it's going to be the Backstabber Stabbers.
1: Yes.
0: And a track called Chinatown.

0: Another great song. I like that one a lot. Who was that?
1: That was The Damned with The Shadow of Love. Good gothic rock band from the 80s and 90s. Just a jaunty little tune for such a dark band name.
0: Indeed. Can I ask, why did it have me wanting to sing Rawhide at points?
1: As that little drum, yeah. You know, the little shuffle there.
0: Yeah, very, very good. And before that, we heard the Backstabber Stabbers with Chinatown, which I love. So, yes, great stuff. So, we have had a couple of donations, and
1: yes.
0: I think it's only fair to them and us that we read it out. So, the first one is Bates. Thanks to Bates, who claims to be 13 today. And I wonder if that's human years. 13 today, and I love independent radio. So therefore, they love Space 101.
1: Thank you, Bates.
0: Bates.
1: Happy birthday.
0: Bates, you're a star. And yes, thanks also to Peter, who basically, yes, I can't read the writing here. But yes, he loves the radio. He loves the music that we're bringing and the nice people on air, which I can only assume means us. So, excellent stuff.
1: Yes, thank you so much. When you make a donation here to Space 101, you are showing your appreciation for the unique handpicked music and the word you used earlier, Simon, I loved, curated lists that you're hearing.
0: Mm.
1: And supporting that with a donation ensures that there's more of that and more variety and more diversity. So if you haven't already, if you're thinking about it and you're just not sure, go to space101fm.org, look at that donate button, really, really feel it in your heart, and then click it. We would love it, even if it's not a monthly recurring donation, which we would love.
0: Oh, yes.
1: We would love that, but we can also do a one-time donation, whatever is feasible for you. Join our little galaxy of stars and planets. We would love to have you, and it would mean the world to us if you joined us.
0: It's worth mentioning that the monthly, the $10 recurring monthly donation gives you the choice of a tote bag or a T-shirt, both of which are equally desirable. So,
1: or a slip mat, I'm told, if you're a vinyl collector out there. We also have a slip mat available.
0: Yes, and given the shape of the logo, it goes really, really well. That slip mat is also
1: that's pretty
0: very,
1: slick.
0: Very nice. Indeed. And yes, from me, I'd just like to say thank you for powering community radio, and your support is what makes Space 101.1 FM the coolest little radio station in the galaxy. Not just this galaxy, possibly all galaxies.
1: The entire universe, I'd say.
0: Yeah, so our goal is, I keep wanting to say month, but it's not month. I'm not on for a month, I promise you. For this hour is $250. And we're on the way. We need you to help us progress. So, space101fm.org is the place to go. Hit that donate button. Please
1: and thank you.
0: Yes. What have we got coming up next?
1: Well, part of the way we're celebrating Space's second annual birthday blast off, celebrating 9 years on the air, is by counting down the top 50 space jams. And for mine and Simon's hour here, we have numbers 12 and number 11. We're going to start off with number 12 with English band, right? Lemon Jelly.
0: Yeah.
1: Spacewalk. So here we are with your space jam number 12.
2: Okay. It's open.

0: Well, that was very, very nice. That was Nick Drake and Pink Moon. One you like, yeah?
1: That was so lovely. I know some Nick Drake, but I don't think I'd ever heard that one. That was just nice.
0: I have played it previously on A Park Life. Yeah, that track is amazing. And the one before it was equally good in a very, very different way, which was Lemon Jelly and Spacewalk.
1: Yeah.
0: Both of those were Space Jams. Numbers...
1: Numbers 12 and number 11.
0: Yes, indeed. And yes, I think we need to talk a little bit about why we're here, what we're doing, why we are talking to you right now. And I think it's fair to say that in the vast universe of radio, Space 101.1 FM is your guiding star, shining bright with great music, community voices and local programming. 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

0: Those $10 a month will get you a t-shirt or a tote bag or potentially a slip mat, I believe, coming in.
1: That's
0: late.
1: What I'm told, yeah.
0: Yes. And we've got a goal of $250 this hour. And we're on the way, but we need more assistance. 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
1: yes.
0: of wonderful music coming your way.
1: Yes, yes. 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
0: I see what you did there. It's now, very, very good.
1: Thank you.
0: So coming up next is a song that I've picked. It's by a band, fairly obscure band. Who are they? I don't know. I assume they are because I hadn't heard of them.
1: I looked them up a little bit.
0: They were big in their time, I think.
1: Yeah.
0: Yamasuki. Made perhaps most famous recently in season 3 of Fargo.
1: Oh, okay.
0: It featured, and the track is called Yama Yama. And it is crazy in a very, very good way.
1: Are you ready for it?
0: I'm ready for it. Are you, though?
1: I think I am. Are you, listener? Here we go.

0: That was Actors, a post-punk outfit from Vancouver, BC, with We Don't Have to Dance. And before that, as Simon, you were mentioning earlier, Yamasuki with Yama Yama.
1: Indeed, yeah. And you were telling me that they're as oriental as they might be sounding. They're not, are they?
0: No, apparently it was a project from a French and a Belgian artist got together to write the music and the lyrics for it and came up with sort of a pseudo-Japanese language for the project.
1: Well,
0: I don't know much beyond that. It's bizarre in the best way.
1: Yep, and it's good. And yeah, I mean, it's undeniably a great song, so regardless of... whether it makes sense or not. In fact, I prefer it not to make sense, to be honest.
0: Me neither. And, you know, again, I'm gonna keep harping on this, but just because I think sharing music is such a good way to connect with community, especially here in Seattle, which is such a big music town with a lot of history, finding a station like this, you're not going to hear stuff like Yamasuki all the time anywhere else. But you're going to hear it here, and especially for our birthday celebration. And if you want to keep hearing stuff like this and make sure that this funky little space station has a future, we really implore you to help us meet our $250 goal this hour and go to space101fm.org, click that donate button, set up a small monthly donation or whatever feels right for a one-time donation. And our gift to you in exchange for your gift to us, like Simon was mentioning earlier, that t-shirt, that tote bag, a slip mat if you're one of those vinyl hounds. Really, it's a win-win situation.
1: It is indeed, yeah. And I'd like to thank all those that have donated up till now. And after we've gone in roughly 12 minutes or so, all those that will donate for the remainder of our birthday bash, and especially those in the next 12 minutes that do donate, we're counting on you to get to our goal of 250. So, yeah, I think we should proceed with the music.
0: Yes.
1: And this is a late addition to our to our playlist, but how could I have forgotten? So, it's the Human League, and you might think, oh, I know the Human League, Don't You Want Me, Baby, all that sort of stuff. But it's not as well known that two albums were made before Dare, before their big, big breakout. And they were much more experimental, much more weirdly electronic. And the two ladies had yet to join. So the track I'm going to play is called The Black Hit of Space. See what I did there?
0: Mm.
1: And it's interesting, and I love it dearly. Let's hear it.

I couldn't stand this bland sound anymore, so I walked toward my deck to turn it off. All I could see was the B-side of the disc, which had assumed a donut shape with a label on the outside rim. I reached for the arm, which was less than 1 micron long, but weighed more than Saturn, and time stood still. I knew I had to escape, but every time...

0: That was Dark Kizme, Lost in the Night. They are a local dark wave, dark synth pop duo. If you like to go around to all the goth haunts in Seattle, please check them out. They're amazing. We are at the end of our hour, and I just want to give a shout out to our final three donors that put us over our $250 goal. Thank you so, so much to Velvet, to Oscar. Thank you so much. And a very special thank you from me to my mother.
1: Is that Mother Creature Feature?
0: I don't know if she would prefer that title, but I'll run it by her.
1: Okay.
0: Thank you very much, Deb. We appreciate all of those who made hitting this hourly goal possible. We are almost out of time, and Simon and I really want to play this last track by a really famous, you might call them the founding godfathers.
1: Proto-goths.
0: Proto-goths. Mm. And if you haven't guessed already, Simon, let the people know. What are we ending our little spacewalk here with?
1: So the group is Bauhaus, as I said, sort of seminal 80s epic goth band, much in love with David Bowie. Their version of Ziggy Stardust is almost indistinguishable from his. And the track we're going to play is Third Uncle, which is in fact their cover version of Brian Eno's Third Uncle, which is astonishing in itself, but not as astonishing as this. Thank you all very, very much for donating and listening and supporting us.
0: Thank you so much. Thank you so much. Here's Bauhaus with Third Uncle.
1: Bye-bye.